0: I think it's a 3-second rule, a popular myth that dropped food is safe to eat if picked up within 3 seconds. It says bacterial contamination is immediate when food comes into contact with an unclean surface. The agency made a point in a LinkedIn post after a TikTok video posted in May showed a diner pretending to eat noodles off a hawker center table and asking viewers if they would do the same. A Singaporean has pleaded guilty to working with an organized criminal group in Cambodia that carried out government official impersonation scams, cheating victims of over $650,000. Mohammad Firdaus Abdul Rahman was previously jailed for cheating and was under a remission order when he re-offended. His new offences include dealing with the benefits of criminal conduct and being a member of a criminal group. Court documents say he travelled to Cambodia in 2024, where he made scam calls. After returning to Singapore, the 37-year-old helped to collect cash from at least 14 victims. He will be sentenced in August. Meanwhile, Japanese police have arrested a senior member of the Cambodia-based Prince Holding Group, a Chinese-affiliated network linked to large-scale scam operations in Asia. The 44-year-old suspect, a Chinese-born Cypriot national known as Chen Xiao'er, was arrested on suspicion of filing a false change of address notification after moving to Japan in breach of electronic records laws. The Prince Holding Group is linked to cross-border fraud involving fake job offers and forced criminal activity. In Canada, a midday shooting in Montreal has killed 3 people, including the alleged gunman. Police received a call about an active shooting at 11:30 a.m. local time. A crossfire followed with the apparent assailant firing from inside a building with a long gun. A civilian and a male police officer were killed, with another female officer seriously wounded, but her life is not in danger. The bloodshed occurred in a partly Jewish neighbourhood, but police have not commented on a possible motive and whether the incident was a hate crime or an act of terror.
1: Those were your news headlines from the Straits Times. 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
0: Kicking off with World Cup news, Lionel Messi is now the World Cup's all-time record goal scorer after his double in Argentina's 2-0 Group J win over Austria. Messi, who turns 39 tomorrow, netted his 17th and 18th goals to move two clear of Germany's Miroslav Klose. Messi's milestone came in the 38th minute before another in second-half stoppage time sealed victory and sent the defending champions into the last 32. Messi is also currently the 2026 tournament's top scorer with 5 goals in 2 matches. Meanwhile, Germany will have to continue the rest of its campaign without starting centre-back Nico Schlotterbeck. The team confirmed that the Borussia Dortmund defender will be sidelined for several months after tearing a ligament in his left ankle during the 2-1 Group E win over Ivory Coast on Saturday. With the tournament already underway, coach Julian Nagelsmann can no longer call up a player to replace him. Germany have secured top spot in their group, ensuring they will advance to the knockout stage for the first time in 12 years. They face Ecuador in their final group match. In tennis, former Wimbledon champion Markéta Vondrousova has been banned for 4 years for refusing an anti-doping test last year. The Czech had denied a doping control officer entry into her home in December 2025, saying she feared for her safety and that the officer failed to follow protocol. A tribunal has determined that the 26-year-old had no compelling justification for refusing a test. Her suspension will end on June 21, 2030, but she has the right to appeal against the decision to the Court of Arbitration for Sport. And that's your sports update. I'm Jamit Singh.
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10: 6 minutes past 8 o'clock. Hello, hello, and welcome to The Big Show. It is Angel and your bro. And I'm feeling a bit nervous. Why? Because Shalini has just stepped out, leaving your bro here handling the buttons. And I haven't done this in quite a while, so wish me luck.
4: since you started on the Big Show, right?
10: Exactly. So it's been a while, but they do say it's a bit like riding a bicycle. Okay, so let's attempt. Just a reminder for all World Cup fans following the action this morning, the second half of the match between France and Iraq has finally gotten underway. It was suspended earlier due to the heavy rain. It's just resumed into its 50th minute. The score is still 1-0 in favor of France.
4: It should be quite exciting because that pitch looks like it's sogged.
10: Yes.
4: You know what I mean? It's going to, and the ball's going to be wet, and it's there might be quite a few slips and trips.
10: Yeah, but I have to say, you know, the camera, right? In the rain with the camera work and all that, it made it look very dramatic, you know, because you get all these shots of the players looking like they've been to war with the rain coming down, yeah, dripping off their skin. Yeah, they truly look like warriors on the field right now.
4: They would have got some great shots out of that. There's also another match happening. It started about 7 minutes ago, and this is between
10: Senegal and Norway.
4: That's right.
10: Into its seventh minute, Norway looking like the Vikings that they are, towering over their opponents. Let's see what the score is going to be, at least by the end of this hour.
4: Okay, so we've got a topic that we'd like to discuss. It's great because the next song we have is Noah Kahan's The Great Divide, which is a little bit of what this is. Now, a viral moment at the World Cup recently showed Colombian fans in wheelchairs standing up to celebrate a goal against Uzbekistan. Now, the end result was 3-0 to Colombia. So they had lots of reason to celebrate, right? But this sparked a debate online because this was within a zone that was reserved for patrons with disabilities.
10: Yep.
4: Now, some questioned if people were misusing accessibility spaces, while others did point out that not all people who use wheelchairs are unable to stand up. They may just have some other mobility issues, right? So it got me thinking, like, have you ever seen, like, have you ever got, like, you drive, you know, or you take the train or you take the bus, and there are certain seats or spaces that are specifically reserved for those in need?
10: Yep.
4: I think this is especially infamous on the trains and the buses, where the seats closest to the doors, they're colored, they're marked off,
10: yep,
4: and they're meant for the elderly, people who are heavily pregnant, women with young children, you know, and just people who maybe need the seat for that moment. So, but have you ever seen anyone kind of like fake an injury, a disability, or any sort of limitation to skip a queue, maybe get some special treatment and just get ahead of everyone else?
10: Yeah, and what kind of extent did they go through? Did they, like, you know, pretend to be limping, like, holding their neck in a certain way?
4: I've actually got on a flight several times to a certain country. I'm not going to mention which country, but where I've seen older people, I wouldn't say they were old, but they're mobile and all that, getting into wheelchairs, being pushed by airport staff, going straight past the aero bridge, straight to the door, and then just getting up and walking like they were 20 years old.
10: It's a miracle. You know,
4: it's like she can walk and she can walk fast.
10: That's right.
4: You know?
10: Okay, so I guess kinging an injury or a disability, okay? What is the extent you've seen someone go through to get ahead? Let us know. Drop us a voice note over at 8855-0920. You can drop us a WhatsApp message as well, and if we pick you, there is a prize up for grabs, and this is going to be $150 worth of vouchers from Keck Society. I'll tell you more about them in just a little bit.
4: By the way, I had 6 of their chocolate chip cookies last night.
10: No.
4: Okay, here's The Great Divide, Noah Kahan on Kiss 92.

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1: Kiss 92, all the great songs in one place. That's Ed Sheeran and Shape of You. And France suddenly looking to be in good shape. A second goal has been scored in their match against Iraq. And, you know, I have to say, a part of me was thinking, oh, you know, that whole suspension of the match due to bad weather, it wasn't going to be great for France because it was kind of killing their momentum. They were doing really, really good in the first half, and then you kind of have to take a long break. Is it going to stop their momentum? Clearly not, because in the 54th minute, shortly after the second half began, Kylian Mbappe scores his second goal.
2: His second goal for the game. So he's now at 16 goals for the World Cup, which means he has matched Miroslav Klose's 16 goals as well, which means he's moving closer to Lionel Messi's 18 goals right now. So there are 3.5 weeks left to go. We'll have to see who the top scorer for the World Cup is.
1: It would be pretty funny, right? If, like, you know, at some point during the World Cup, Lionel Messi became the top scorer, and then by the end of the tournament,
2: Mbappe, beats him. Well, I mean, you know, I have faith in Messi, so let's see.
1: Okay, all right. Of course, there is another match that's going on as well as we speak. Norway against Senegal has kicked off. It's into its 21st minute. The goal, a score, is still goalless as of now.
2: All right, so we are asking you the question about whether you've seen anyone fake an injury, a disability, or you know, some sort of limitation to skip a queue or get special treatment. Well, we have this message that has come in from Ken, and he said, I've seen it happen at Changi Airport where people need the wheelchair assistance to get on the flight, and when the flight lands at the destination, suddenly these people are rushing to disembark, even though the cabin crew asked them to wait in their seat so that they can get them a wheelchair to take them out. I mean, I'd take the free ride on the wheelchair anyway, you know what I mean, if I could.
1: At least be honest about it, right? They just put up a big sign, too lazy to walk.
2: And somebody else messaged in, this person's name is Ed, and Ed has said he encountered a Singaporean last year, a Singaporean lady at Narita Airport, who showed the ground staff a medical letter for priority boarding. She then demanded that the family of six should also have priority boarding with her. Pushing it a little.
1: Let's be honest about it, right? They just put up a big sign, too lazy to walk.

0: Watching Dembele score the third goal for France in their match against Iraq. Okay, so the score is now 3-0. Will it be 4-0? Well, we'll tell you in just a little bit. Okay, but it would also be, I would be remiss if I didn't tell you that by sharing your story with us about today's topic, you could win that $150 worth of vouchers from Kick Society. They make the crispiest cookies you will find in Singapore. And the ones you gotta try, their OG chocolate chip cookies, mm-hmm. or their roasted pistachio and their Christmassy cranberry flavors. You tried all of these yesterday.
1: No, just the chocolate chip. There's still two more there. Please don't tempt me.
0: And the hype is real. For more details, head over to kicksociety.com.
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0: To explore and what there is to do in Singapore. 1 to 4 p.m. every weekday at Charmaine Pua on the Kiss Cafe. That's a wrap.
1: Chang'an, the official global partner of the Portugal national football team, is proud to kick off the launch of the all-new Cat A Deeple S05. 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
5: A situation that happened just after 8 o'clock on the PIE. An accident after Pioneer Road North in the direction of Tuas. Avoid lane 4. Other than that, it's the usual peak hour traffic all over the place. If you spot anything, it's 8855 0920.

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1: She recently reunited with Reese Witherspoon, Ali Larter, and Jennifer Coolidge to celebrate Legally Blonde's 25th anniversary. Selma Blair turns 54 today. It is June 23rd.
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5: These are your news headlines. I'm Jamit Singh. Singapore and Uzbekistan have reaffirmed close and friendly ties during 2 days of meetings here between senior leaders. Prime Minister Lawrence Wong met Uzbek Foreign Minister Bakhtiyor Saidov, where both welcomed growing cooperation in trade and investment and Uzbekistan's interest in deeper engagement with ASEAN. Mr. Saidov also met Foreign Minister Vivian Balakrishnan and Sustainability and Environment Minister Grace Fu, where they discussed food security, education, sustainability and water management, as well as expanding economic links and regional cooperation. The Singapore Food Agency says there's no such thing as a 3-second rule, a popular myth that dropped food is safe to eat if picked up within 3 seconds. It says bacterial contamination is immediate when food comes into contact with an unclean surface. The agency made a point in a LinkedIn post after a TikTok video posted in May showed a diner pretending to eat noodles off a hawker center table and asking viewers if they would do the same. A Singaporean has pleaded guilty to working with an organised criminal group in Cambodia that carried out government official impersonation scams, cheating victims of over $650,000. Mohammad Firdaus Abdul Rahman was previously jailed for cheating and was under a remission order when he re-offended. His new offences include dealing with the benefits of criminal conduct and being a member of a criminal group. Court documents say he travelled to Cambodia in 2024, where he made scam calls. After returning to Singapore, the 37-year-old helped to collect cash from at least 14 victims. He will be sentenced in August. Meanwhile, Japanese police have arrested a senior member of the Cambodia-based Prince Holding Group, a Chinese-affiliated network linked to large-scale scam operations in Asia. The 44-year-old suspect, a Chinese-born Cypriot national known as Chen Xiao'er, was arrested on suspicion of filing a false change of address notification after moving to Japan in breach of electronic records laws. The Prince Holding Group is linked to cross-border fraud involving fake job offers and forced criminal activity. In Canada, a midday shooting in Montreal has killed 3 people, including the alleged gunman. Police received a call about an active shooting at 11:30 a.m. local time. A crossfire followed with the apparent assailant firing from inside a building with a long gun. A civilian and a male police officer were killed, with another female officer seriously wounded, but her life is not in danger. The bloodshed occurred in a partly Jewish neighbourhood, but police have not commented on a possible motive and whether the incident was a hate crime or an act of terror.
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8: Kiss 92. 8:34. Good morning. It's Angel and the Bro right here on the big show. Shalini has stepped out for a little bit. She's got an appointment to head to, but she did text in to check up on us to make sure we haven't burned the studio down.
9: Make sure you haven't burned the studio.
8: Hey, come on.
9: Not me. I'm just
8: sitting
9: here.
8: She's the one, Shalini. Angel's the one with the matches, okay? But Shalini did text in to say that her Tara driver was tuned in. His name is Tan Banju. So, Tan Banju, Good morning.
1: Good morning, Mr. Tan. Thank you so much for listening to Kiss 92. Okay, so we're having a conversation. Football, it's still 3-0 to France against Iraq.
8: Yep.
1: If anything happens, we'll let you know. We're having this conversation about whether you have seen or know of people who fake injuries, disabilities, or any sort of physical limitation to get ahead in the queue. Well, we have someone that messaged in and said, I have seen able-bodied people use their PMA and PMDs to cut the queues and to attain special seats and placements, which makes me wonder, I mean, what is going on in society? And we have somebody else, Francis, who messaged in, Singaporeans are great at it. We were trained during NS. Okay, I don't know what this means. It's called Chow King.
8: Yeah, like King, basically to bluff. To fake your way through it.
1: Okay,
8: yeah.
1: Okay. I thought King was like to skive.
8: No, that then there's a jiatua, which is to eat snake, and that's the skive off.
1: Oh, right.
8: But to king is like, that's why they say king MC, you know, you bluff your way to an MC.
1: You bluff. Okay, yeah. Okay. We have somebody else who messaged in, good morning, Big Show. There's so many of these, right? Those PMD, vehicles that we see everywhere, they are totally being misused. And that one was from Jay. Thank you so much for your messages. Keep them coming in because we want to hear from you. We want to know if you know of anyone who has used some sort or fake some sort of disability to get ahead.
8: And just so you know, okay,
1: those
8: who like to fake.
1: Oh, no.
8: Okay. Those who like to fake, right? We know that you know that we know that you know that we know that you know that you're faking it, okay? And on top of that, I feel they take advantage because they know no one's going to call them out on it. Particularly, for instance, right? On a bus or on an MRT, right? Someone who maybe she's pretending to be pregnant, right? And obviously, no one's going to judge, right? Because some people, they may not look pregnant, you know, because you kind of assume, you can't assume that, just because you're pregnant, you must be showing a baby bump
1: or something like that,
8: right?
1: Okay.
8: The same way, you can't assume anyone who does have a bump down there is pregnant,
1: yeah.
8: Right? So they know that no one's really going to embarrass themselves and risk offending someone by calling them out.
1: Yeah, okay. All right, speaking of knowing, here's a new one by Taylor Swift.
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0: Kiss 92, all the great songs in one place. Maroon 5 and Christina Aguilera with moves like Jagger. And we're seeing some pretty cool moves on the pitch right now in the World Cup matches. Two going on at exactly the same time. Yes, it's a bit odd, but that's because the France-Iraq one got extended. It got delayed because of bad weather. So now it's into its 87th minute. The score is 3-0 in favor of France. The other game, which started 43 minutes ago, Norway against Senegal. Norway has already scored. And that solitary goal coming by way of Marcus Peterson.
1: Oh, nice.
0: In the 43rd minute. So Norway against Senegal, also 1-0.
1: Oh, fantastic. All right. Okay. So we are having this conversation about people faking their injuries to get ahead, to, whether it's to jump a queue or get special treatment, because of that viral moment at the World Cup that showed Colombian fans in wheelchairs all of a sudden standing up to celebrate a goal against Uzbekistan. In the end, they scored three against Uzbekistan, and it sparked a debate online. But a lot of people were very quick to say, look, don't be so closed-minded. Not everyone who needs a wheelchair can't walk, right, or stand up. So let's not be too quick to judge. Anyway, apparently lots of Singaporeans are very good at pretending that they're that they're hurt or injured just to get ahead. And we have decided to pick a winner. And this individual is named Ed, and Ed was the one that messaged in earlier. Thank you so much for your message. How he had encountered a Singaporean lady last year. We won't even ask how you knew she was Singaporean.
0: Okay? Yeah.
1: Who showed the ground staff a medical letter for priority boarding. And once they, I assume they said yes, she then demanded that her entire family of six should also be able to have that priority boarding together with her. Congratulations, Ed.
0: All right. You've won that $150 worth of vouchers from Keck Society. Hope you enjoy those crispy cookies. Okay, but back to the World Cup story that you were sharing about how those people in the wheelchairs, you know, miracles have been known to happen at the World Cup. I mean, just look at the players. Half the time they fall down clutching their ribs. Oh, I can't get up. Oh, I've been so injured. Looking for a foul, and when the referee blows it off, then they miraculously
1: they get up. And get
0: walk. No problem. I've been healed.
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2: 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Weather.
0: All right, cloudy conditions for most of the day. We are expecting little bits of rain here and there. At 9 a.m., a 10% chance. 11 a.m., another 10% chance. Cloudy skies for the rest of your Tuesday. Temperatures right now, 28 degrees. Going to be climbing to highs of 31 in just a bit.
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1: On the AYE towards the MCE, a vehicle's broken down at the entrance to Portsdown Avenue. Also on the BKE towards the PIE, another vehicle having trouble after Dairy Farm Road, causing a bit of backup to the KJE. Avoid lane 3. Wherever you are this Tuesday morning, stay safe.
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0: Kiss 92, all the great songs in one place. Halsey with Without Me. At about 8:54, you are not without us. It is Angel and the bro, Tim O, keeping you company. In case you're wondering, where is this Glenn Ong? Huh?
1: My goodness, who?
0: Glenn Ong, birthday boy extraordinaire. Most people have one day. He has, I dare say, 1 month.
1: No, come on. He's taken like 6 days off.
0: Yes, but you know the celebration started way before.
1: Hey. You are the one who takes lots of leave at big stretches of time, so don't you start talking. By the way, I'm going on leave next week.
0: Thank you for slipping that in, by the way. Okay, so it is Angel and Tim, at least all the way till Friday. Mm-hmm. Glenn will be back on Monday, okay? But business as usual. Just to give you an update on the World Cup action. The match between France and Iraq has finally ended. Seems like the longest match ever because of the delay in between. It was 3-0 in favor of France, and of course, Norway against Senegal, currently in half time, Norway with a 1-0 lead.
1: Nice. Mm. Okay, coming up in the next hour, we have yet another prize for you to win. We've got tickets to Slava's Snow Show, apparently the greatest clown in the world, who is going to be at Marina Bay Sands in July. So that's coming right up.
0: Yeah, we're going to be playing the game, same, same, but different. And also, we're going to be bringing back Battle of the Brands. And today is going to be about World Cup songs.
1: Ooh.
0: What is the best World Cup song ever? I can tell you it's not this one. Yeah, I'm sorry. I know it's this year's World Cup song, but it is not doing it for me.
1: Cut her some slack. I mean, she's had 4 World Cup songs, including this one. So she's made a lot of money and... No, wait, hold on. She hasn't made a lot of money because all the proceeds from the royalties of all her World Cup songs have gone to foundations or charities. So she hasn't made any money off it.
0: I think, you know, it's great, you know, the motivation, the sentiment behind it. But yeah, her previous World Cup songs are way much better. We'll let you be the judge of what is the best World Cup song ever in the history of the World Cup. All coming up next on The Big Show.
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0: 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Well, according to experts, insomnia can cause metabolism to slow down, leading to weight gain over time.
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2: These are your news headlines. I'm Jamit Singh. The Judiciary and Law Society of Singapore will form a joint working committee to address concerns over lawyers leaving the profession. The move follows a four-year study which found that court deadlines and interactions with judges were significant sources of stress driving attrition. The study surveyed more than 800 practicing and former lawyers and included in-depth interviews with former judges, legal academics and lawyers. Some lawyers reported being ridiculed by judicial officers, while others described 80-hour weeks as normal. The Law Ministry says the findings must be taken seriously, adding that Singapore's legal talent is a precious asset. Phishing scams involving the impersonation of LTA officials is on the rise, with at least $74,000 lost in 3 weeks. Police say there have been at least 13 such cases so far this month. Victims typically receive text messages from scammers claiming to be from LTA, urging them to settle outstanding ERP fees to avoid additional charges. Those who fill in information such as banking details on a provided link later discover unauthorized transactions charged to their accounts. Authorities are advising the public not to click on suspicious links provided by unverified individuals. One of Singapore's first hawksbill sea turtles of the 2026 nesting season has been spotted at East Coast Park. NParks staff saw the critically endangered turtle yesterday at about 5 p.m. It made several attempts to nest in the sand but left without laying eggs. NParks has tagged the turtle for tracking as it returned to the sea, while researchers collected a tissue sample for genetic analysis. The agency has also reminded the public to avoid disturbing nesting turtles and keep their distance if they are spotted. Russia has accused Ukraine of threatening Belarus's sovereignty after Kyiv gave Minsk a week to remove signal relay stations, which it says are used to guide Russian attacks on Ukraine. Ukrainian President Volodymyr Zelensky warned of possible action if Belarus fails to comply. The Kremlin called the ultimatum an aggressive interference in Belarus's internal affairs. Belarus is a close Moscow ally, allowing Russian troops to launch their 2022 invasion of Ukraine from its territory. The World Cup is giving some office workers an unexpected perk, the permission to work from home. Employers in some US host cities are encouraging staff to work remotely on match days to avoid expected delays in commute. Wall Street bankers, government workers and school teachers are among some logging in from home. Even JP Morgan Chase's CEO Jamie Dimon, one of the most vocal remote work critics, is giving employees some flexibility on game days. Meanwhile, Mexico has also called for remote work for government workers when matches are held, while public schools will be suspended.
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2: Kicking off with World Cup news, Lionel Messi is now the World Cup's all-time record goal scorer after his double in Argentina's 2-0 Group J win over Austria. Messi, who turns 39 tomorrow, netted his 17th and 18th goals to move two clear of Germany's Miroslav Klose. Messi's milestone came in the 38th minute before another in second-half stoppage time sealed victory and sent the defending champions into the last 32. Messi is also currently the 2026 tournament's top scorer, with 5 goals in 2 matches. Meanwhile, Germany will have to continue the rest of its campaign without starting centre-back Nico Schlotterbeck. The team confirmed that the Borussia Dortmund defender will be sidelined for several months after tearing a ligament in his left ankle during the 2-1 Group E win over Ivory Coast on Saturday. With the tournament already underway, coach Julian Nagelsmann can no longer call up a player to replace him. Germany have secured top spot in their group, ensuring they will advance to the knockout stage for the first time in 12 years. They face Ecuador in their final group match. In tennis, former Wimbledon champion Markéta Vondrousova has been banned for 4 years for refusing an anti-doping test last year. The Czech had denied a doping control officer entry into her home in December 2025, saying she feared for her safety and that the officer failed to follow protocol. A tribunal has determined that the 26-year-old had no compelling justification for refusing a test. Her suspension will end on June 21st, 2030, but she has the right to appeal against the decision to the Court of Arbitration for Sport. And that's your sports update. I'm Jamit Singh.
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11: 7 minutes past 9 o'clock. It's a big show with Angel and Tim. And we are into the 47th minute in the match between Norway and Senegal. I just noticed one thing about... what's his name, Erling Haaland?
12: Yeah.
11: This guy, he looks so scary when he scowls, right? He really looks like the Predator, according to Glenn. But he also has a really nice smile as well. When he's smiling, he looks so friendly, he looks so jovial. But the moment that smile goes away...
12: Look at him run, though. Oh, my gosh. But you know what? I think we should... Oh, goal!
11: Oh, goal!
12: He just scored another goal.
11: See,
12: there you go.
11: It's because he knows we're talking about him,
12: and
11: right?
12: And we should quit talking about how people look and how they perform instead. You guys, I mean, you guys are so, like...
11: We're like, what? We're not. Come on.
12: He does.
11: We're just calling facts, you know, calling a spade a spade.
12: No, don't.
11: And, you know, Erling Haaland, he looks friendly. He can also look scary as well. But the most important thing, he is doing phenomenally well in the World Cup. 2-0 to Norway against Senegal. Yeah.
12: Okay. Right now, we have another prize to give away. And as I mentioned earlier, I did tease that this is a pair of tickets to Slava Snow Show. It was created by Slava Polunin and hailed by the London Times as the greatest clown in the world, and they have earned over 20 international awards. Now, if you've yet to catch the greatest clown in the world, Slava Snow Show will run from the 15th to the 26th of July for 110 minutes, and there's a 20-minute intermission just so you can plan what you need to do with the kids. 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
13: Same, but different.
11: All right, game works like this. I have taken the lyrics of a very famous song and I have rejigged it, reproduced it with a different tune and a different singer. So it sounds like a completely different song, but the lyrics are absolutely the same as the original. Okay, so you take a listen and you tell me what is the original song and who is the original singer.

0: Wow, I think I like this version better.
1: Wow. I don't know.
0: Title is in the song, in the lyrics.
1: Oh, play pay it again. Attention. Play it again. Got it. I can't tell you because if I say it, you will absolutely know what the song is.
0: There you go. So, come, collect your prize. Claim it by telling us who is the original singer and what is the original song. Send us your answer via WhatsApp 88550920.

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0: All right, I've been put in charge of this particular update. I have to say, though, in this match, Norway versus Senegal, it has been a very even playing field for both, because shots on target, 5 to Sweden, 3 to Senegal, and 48% possession to Sweden versus 52% possession from Senegal.
1: You mean Norway?
0: Sorry, from Norway, yes. And then 52 from Senegal. So, okay, here's the score. 3 to Norway, 1 to Senegal. We had Marcus Pedersen scoring the first goal at the 43rd minute, and then Erling Haaland scoring 2 at the 48th and 58th, and then Ismaila Sarr from Senegal just sort of brought Senegal up with that one goal at the 53rd minute. We'll keep you updated as the scores come in.
2: Same. Different.
3: Hello.
1: Hi, is this Trisha?
3: Yes, it is.
1: Angel and Tim from The Big Show.
0: Good morning, Trisha. What are you up to right now?
3: I'm on the way to work.
0: Okay, all right. So, Trisha.

0: Tim has this, you know, he has all sorts of different kind of music songs and all that. I can never get them right. But this one I kind of got because the title was in the song. So I'm going to let Tim find out from you whether you knew it or not.
1: All right. So we're going to see whether you and Angel are on the same wavelength. Mm-hmm. Okay. Take a listen to this.

0: All right, Trisha, what is the original song and who's the original singer?
1: Your singer is Adele and the song is called Rumor Has It.
2: Well done, Trisha. Congratulations. You are off to watch Slava Snow Show in July. He's the greatest clown in the world, and you're going to be watching that at Marina Bay Sands. Congratulations.

0: One I'm leaving you for.
1: Kiss 92, all the great songs in one place. Adele, and rumor has it, that this year's World Cup song cannot make it live.
0: Is that a rumor or is that a fact?
1: All right, but you know what? I think, you know, everybody's got their own opinions. As you know, for every one person like myself who's not a big fan of Die Die by Shakira, I'm sure there are many other people who love it.
0: Yeah, okay? For sure. I mean, there are Shakira fans as well, you know, but we are, what we're doing is we're not including Die Die in this particular battle of the brands.
1: Wait, I want to play. I never get to play before.
0: Okay.
1: It's time for...
0: All right. You know that bell. It is time for the battle of the brands. And usually we battle, you know, things like sports brands or drinks or cars or, you know, different
1: people.
0: Things. I don't think we've ever battled two songs.
1: Yes.
0: And since the World Cup is kind of in the middle of the entire competition, it ends on the 19th.
1: Wait. I want to play. I never get to play before.
0: Okay.
1: It's time for...

0: So Ricky Martin and the Cup of Life.
1: So that was the official anthem for the 1998 FIFA World Cup, which was held in France.
0: Okay, and then you fast forward to 2010, and the same lady who gave us this year's World Cup theme song gave us this one.
1: So there was a theme, right? Because in the Cup of Life, you heard Allez, Allez, Allez because it was done in France.
0: And then, Africa, right?
1: No, in France for Cup of Life. And then in Waka Waka, she's singing in that because it means this is Africa because it was held in South Africa. And that was from 2010.
0: That's right, Shakira. That's how you make a World Cup theme song.
1: No, come on. I mean, she also did it. This year was hard because this year it's Canada, it's Mexico, and it's the US. So she had to kind of like go around, although Dai Dai is like Italian, so I'm not sure where that came in, but I mean, it's a good song. It's just that it may not be the top song.
0: And also, it's not very auspicious. La. How can you have a World Cup theme song called Die, Die?
1: Tim, oh my goodness. You're so optimistic.
0: I'm very pantang about these kind of things.
1: Okay, anyway, let's carry on. Which one would you pick?
0: Definitely Cup of Life, Ricky Martin.
1: Ooh, okay. I do like them both. I love Ricky Martin. I mean, remember Menudo?
0: Yeah.
1: but, you know, since you've picked Cup of Life, not since you picked, I'm gonna go with Waka Waka.
0: Waka Waka, to be fair, is very catchy.
1: It is a very, very catchy song. I'm like moving my hips with it. So let us know what your thoughts are or what your choice would be. 8855 0920.

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3: All right, let's see what's happening on the roads this Tuesday morning. Lots of heavy traffic. It is, after all, 9:26, but that should be easing off. But if you are on the ECP heading into the city, do watch out for a stationary vehicle after Marine Parade. Also on the PIE heading towards the airport, a broken down vehicle after Toh Guan Road in Lane 3. And on the ECP once again into the city, a broken down vehicle after the KPE TPE. Look out for those situations and others and stay safe.
1: Once again, keep those messages coming through. You want to know who, what you think was the better song, which is the best World Cup song of all time. Is it Cup of Life by Ricky Martin or is it Waka Waka by Shakira? Let us know via WhatsApp 88550920.

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5: These are your news headlines. I'm Jamit Singh. The Judiciary and Law Society of Singapore will form a joint working committee to address concerns over lawyers leaving the profession. The move follows a four-year study which found that court deadlines and interactions with judges were significant sources of stress driving attrition. The study surveyed more than 800 practicing and former lawyers and included in-depth interviews with former judges, legal academics and lawyers. Some lawyers reported being ridiculed by judicial officers, while others described 80-hour weeks as normal. The Law Ministry says the findings must be taken seriously, adding that Singapore's legal talent is a precious asset. Phishing scams involving the impersonation of LTA officials is on the rise, with at least $74,000 lost in 3 weeks. Police say there have been at least 13 such cases so far this month. Victims typically receive text messages from scammers claiming to be from LTA, urging them to settle outstanding ERP fees to avoid additional charges. Those who fill in information such as banking details on a provided link later discover unauthorized transactions charged to their accounts. Authorities are advising the public not to click on suspicious links provided by unverified individuals. One of Singapore's first hawksbill sea turtles of the 2026 nesting season has been spotted at East Coast Park. NParks staff saw the critically endangered turtle yesterday at about 5 p.m. It made several attempts to nest in the sand but left without laying eggs. NParks has tagged the turtle for tracking as it returned to the sea, while researchers collected a tissue sample for genetic analysis. The agency has also reminded the public to avoid disturbing nesting turtles and keep their distance if they are spotted. Russia has accused Ukraine of threatening Belarus's sovereignty after Kyiv gave Minsk a week to remove signal relay stations, which it says are used to guide Russian attacks on Ukraine. Ukrainian President Volodymyr Zelensky warned of possible action if Belarus fails to comply. The Kremlin called the ultimatum an aggressive interference in Belarus's internal affairs. Belarus is a close Moscow ally, allowing Russian troops to launch their 2022 invasion of Ukraine from its territory. The World Cup is giving some office workers an unexpected perk, the permission to work from home. Employers in some US host cities are encouraging staff to work remotely on match days to avoid expected delays in commute. Wall Street bankers, government workers and school teachers are among some logging in from home. Even JP Morgan Chase's CEO Jamie Dimon, one of the most vocal remote work critics, is giving employees some flexibility on game days. Meanwhile, Mexico has also called for remote work for government workers when matches are held, while public schools will be suspended.
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1: Yes. 9:34 right now. Good morning. It's Angel and your bro, Tim O. And we're asking you, which is the best World Cup song ever? Now, a lot of messages have been coming through, like Chumbawamba, Tub Thumping, Jungkook, Dreamers. Now, all these may have appeared some form or other on a World Cup soundtrack. Mm. But to be very specific, what we're looking for is official World Cup theme songs.
6: You know what? I love how Peter has done his homework. He's like, good morning, Angel and Tim. These are the World Cup songs that I like. Okay. And Peter has gone on to give us a list of some of the best.
1: Yep.
6: Okay. 1994, Queen, We Are the Champions. I didn't realize that was a World Cup song. Okay.
1: Too.
6: Probably not created for the World Cup, but it was used in the World Cup. Yeah. 1998, Ricky Martin's La Copa de la Vida, which is Cup of Life. Am I right?
1: Mm.
6: It's the same song.
1: Yes.
6: 2006, Shakira and Wyclef Jean, Hips Don't Lie.
1: Was that really?
6: Was that a World Cup song?
1: I didn't realize.
6: Are you actually researching this stuff? Okay, 2010, Shakira, Waka Waka, that we know. 2010, Akon, no, that's not an official one. And then 2014, Shakira's Dare, La La La.
1: Okay. All right, well, specifically for today's Battle of the Brands, these are the two songs which are battling it out. You got to choose between these two. Waka Waka. And the other one. Do you really want it? Yeah. Do you really want it? Yeah. Here we go. Ale, ale, ale. Go, go, go. An angel just corrected me. I was 2 years old when I found out he's not actually saying ole, ole,
6: no.
1: ole.
6: He's saying ale, ale, ale, because that was for the World Cup in France. Okay, Peter, you need some correction. We Are the Champions was not an official song. Neither was Hips Don't Lie. Neither was Oh Africa by Akon or Dare by Shakira. So there you go. Please.
1: That's right. Teacher found out already.
6: Yeah.
1: All right, so here's a voice note from Stella.
7: Good morning, Big Show. I think it's definitely Ricky Martin's Cup of Life. I remember 1998, I was at Koh Samui, and they are having this World Cup final. Oh, it's really so happening, and this song is so big there, it's everywhere, and it's so unforgettable. It is definitely Ricky Martin.
1: Don't bluff, like you just checking him out, shake his bonbons, right, Stella?
6: What? You can't go wrong with Ricky Martin. You know, I still love him.
1: All right, so keep him coming through. Which one would you pick? Which do you think is a better World Cup song? Waka Waka, A Cup of Life. Here's Neo, Closer on Kiss 92.

0: Kiss 92, all the great songs in one place. Alicia Carr with Wild Things and a couple of wild things keeping you company on this Tuesday morning, talking about Angel and Tim.
1: Okay. All right. That moved sideways very quickly. All right. We were talking about World Cup songs, and it was, it's our version of the Battle of the Brands. We figured it didn't have to be particularly a brand, but if you think about it, Ricky Martin and Shakira are brands in their own right, right?
0: Absolutely.
1: So we have pitted, Waka Waka by Shakira against La Copa de la Vida by Ricky Martin. Drum roll.
0: Why do we not have a drum roll sound effect here?
1: Drum roll. Score is 4 to La Copa de la Vida by my favorite Ricky Martin and 6 to Waka Waka.
0: This is the Fozzie song.
1: This is a what song?
0: Fozzie song. You know Fozzie Bear?
1: Yes,
0: from Sesame Street. Every time he laughed, he would go waka waka waka waka waka.
1: He's not Sesame Street. He's the Muppet Show.
0: Hey, yeah, the Muppets made appearances on Sesame Street.
1: It's the Muppet Show, just because you got it wrong.
0: Hey.
1: All right, thanks so much for joining in the conversation. We're going to do it again tomorrow.
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0: All right, thundery showers expected sometime today. We don't know exactly what time, but I will say when it's not raining, it will be cloudy. Okay, temperatures 24 to 33 degrees. I don't make the weather, I just read it.
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1: Which is the same for me. I don't create traffic situations, I just report them. So on the AYE towards Tuas, a vehicle's broken down after Jurong Port Road. Also on the PIE towards Changi, at the entrance to Jalan Anak Bukit, look out for a broken down vehicle. And finally on the SLE towards the CTE, a broken down vehicle in lane 4 after Woodlands Avenue 12. Wherever you are, stay safe.
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0: Kiss92, all the great songs in one place. One Republic, If I Ain't Worried.
1: Now, you know I had to check, right?
0: Of course you did.
1: Because I'm like the female version of you. Because you did say that Fozzie Bear kind of like started on Sesame Street,
0: yes,
1: and then they got their own show.
0: Mm.
1: No. But I can see why you're confused, because, or that you would have mistaken it, because the voice for Fozzie Bear was by puppeteer Frank Oz. And Frank Oz also did the voices for Bert, Grover, and Cookie Monster. So Fozzie Bear was specifically created for the Muppet Show in 1976.
0: And
1: he never had any recurring role on Sesame Street at all.
0: Angel, that was a test, and you passed. Congratulations.
1: Oh, yeah, right.
0: But there was one thing you mentioned about the Fozzie Bear laugh, right? I said he was the original Waka Waka.
1: Yeah, yeah, yeah.
0: So, you know what I mean? Shakira should give props to him for her song Waka Waka.
1: Yeah, but hers is spelled W-A-K-A-W, aka, and probably means something in African, but he's actually saying Waka Waka, W-O-C-K-A.
0: Really? Waka? I don't know.
1: Waka.
0: Let's see. Fozzie Bear, how do you say it?
2: Waka Waka.
0: Sounds like Waka Waka to me.
1: Well, somebody couldn't spell then.
2: Waka Waka.
0: All right, just about time for us to bounce on out of here, make way for Carrie Chong. But just to let you know, in World Cup action, it is still 3-2.
1: Mm-hmm.
0: So they equalized, right? Not too long ago. So Senegal 2.
1: Oh, I didn't
0: Norway
1: see that one go in.
0: 3. Okay. And I'm sure, at least I'm hoping, we will see more goals before full time. What else do we have due for today?
1: Okay. At 11 a.m., it's Jordan versus Algeria. Tomorrow at 1 a.m., Portugal versus Uzbekistan. And this one's going to be big. 4 a.m. tomorrow, England versus Ghana. So they're just going to be finishing off as we come into the studio. We will take you through the Panama Croatia match tomorrow morning, as well as lead you up to the Colombia and DRC match at 10 a.m.
0: Who's your pick, England or Ghana?
1: I think the English team is pretty strong this year, so I'm going to go with England.
0: All right, me too. We're both going to pick England.
1: All right.
0: Knowing our luck, Ghana will win. All right. Have yourself a great time. We'll catch you tomorrow on The Big Show.
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0: just for you. 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That's a wrap.
1: Hey, congrats, your son's getting married, right?
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0: That sounds like Kanye West and All of the Lights. Right here on Kiss 92 with me, Carrie Chong. Good morning.
1: You know what?
2: The hot take of the day.
0: All right, so Singaporeans generally care more about value than absolute taste. This one from Varon. Good morning. Haven't heard from you, she says. Long time no see, but I've been listening to your show quietly. Thank you very much. How have you been, though? She says, busy, drink more water. I guess you're referring to my throat, huh? I will. I mean, you don't want to know about my toilet shenanigans, do you? Okay, she says, it's true, Lay. My favorite phrase now is, times are bad, must look for ways to tighten our belts. Peter says, agree, as long as the food is tasty and cheap. Sure, can keep eating without problem because wallet is screaming for refill. Derek, on the other hand, says, quality, good quality if the price is high. No expectations if the price is reasonably low. I believe one should get what they pay for. Wow, well, while that is true, but you know us Singaporeans, we're all about finding the best lobang, right? If there's like $1 chicken rice, you know there's going to be a queue the next day immediately. So that's what we're talking about. We care more about getting a good lobang, about value for money, than absolute taste. Yeah. Plate of chicken rice, okay lah, chicken not as fresh, rice not as good. Can pass $3 because it's $3, right? Or would you pay $25 at this Atas place for the super fancy chicken rice, which may or may not hit the spot? Aha. So there you go. Let me know what you think. 8855-0920. That's our hot take of the day. Singaporeans generally care more about value than absolute taste.
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4: These are your news headlines. I'm Jamit Singh. US President Donald Trump says he will do what he has to do if Iran does not honor its agreement with Washington. He told reporters that the money unfrozen for Iran as part of an interim deal signed last week will go back to American farmers. He says Iran is supposed to use the money to buy food exclusively from the US. Separately, Iran's Tasnim news agency says Tehran is not obliged to purchase agricultural inputs from the US. Iran's Vice President Mohammad Reza Arif has also been reported saying the country has no trust in the enemy. Meanwhile, Mr. Trump has criticized outgoing British Prime Minister Keir Starmer after the Labour leader announced he would step down. He said Mr. Starmer had really hurt himself over energy, immigration and relations with Washington. Mr. Trump accused Mr. Starmer of mishandling Britain's energy policy by failing to develop North Sea oil resources. The American leader also said Mr. Starmer had not been supportive enough of the US on NATO and the Iran conflict. Mr. Starmer announced yesterday that he would resign as Labour leader but remain Prime Minister during an orderly transition. China's market regulator says it has launched a multi-agency investigation into reports of a toxic chemical found in baby diapers. The move follows a media report claiming third-party tests found traces of formamide in some diaper brands and in the blood and urine of some infants. Formamide is an industrial chemical that can cause irritation at high exposure levels. Several brands, including Babycare and Huggies, say internal and external tests found no traces of the substance. In local news, a former childcare teacher has been sentenced to 1.5 years jail.

0: That sounds like Wiz Khalifa and Charlie Puth. I'll see you again right here on Kiss 92 with me, Carrie Chong. Happy Tuesday morning.
1: You know what?
2: The hot take of the day.
0: All right, so Singaporeans generally care more about value than absolute taste. I'm not fibbing about this one, okay? Apparently, there's a study that was done, and health is not the top priority when it comes to choosing what to eat outside. Practical considerations, such as affordability, taste, and convenience, rank higher than health. So, according to a study that was done, 77% went for affordability, right? It's something that you can afford to eat when you're choosing what to eat. Over taste. Taste, 63%. Okay, not too far off. Convenience, 59%. Like, you know, how easy it is to get to this food. Healthiness, 36%. So, not many people care about the meal being healthy. So, 77%. Yeah, they think affordability is the most important criteria. This one from Riggs, who says, the main reason a lot of Singaporeans love going to JB because the food tastes better and it's cheaper than SG. Personally, I value the taste more. It's one of the reasons why I don't often buy food at places I don't know, because I don't want to risk my money for bad food. Unless it was recommended to me, then I would give it a try. Take the receipt. If not nice, go to the person who recommended the place to ask for a refund. I like this one from Elle, who says, definitely value la 99% of the time. The other 1% is when I feel like giving myself a treat. If the Thai Bang auntie gives me a mountain of meat and only charges $3.50, it automatically becomes Michelin 3-star in my heart. If a cafe sells a $28 pasta, my inner Gordon Ramsay comes out and will critique every single component. I don't just eat the food, I taste the discount. I like that. I'm gonna use that. I can steal that. I don't just eat the food, I taste the discount. Every time I buy something, I'll think of you, Elle. Will, who says, I'm a eat to live person as long as it fills my stomach, unless I'm feeling really, really fancy. So what do you think? Singaporeans generally, you know, care more about value, a good lobang, than absolute taste when it comes to food. 8855 at 0920. Coming up, a traffic update.
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5: BTS, Come Over. Olivia Rodrigo, Stupid Song. Baby Monster, Sugar Honey Iced Tea.
6: 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I'm the Sugar Honey Iced Tea, and you know it.
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0: Well, no major incidents, so that's good. Roadworks across the expressway, so look out for that. AYE towards MCE. This is after Clementi Road, avoid lane 4. And also after Jurong Town Hall Road along the same stretch. ECP towards Changi on lane 1. Roadworks after Siglap Road. PIE towards Changi after Eng Neo Avenue. It's slow as well. And we got an obstacle on the BKE towards PIE. This is at the PIE Changi exit. Drive safe. Coming up next, Ranga Joe. And Not Good Enough.
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0: Super Junior and Sorry here on Kiss 92 with me, Carrie Chong. Good morning.
1: You know what?
2: The hot take of the day.
0: Singaporeans generally care more about value than absolute taste when it comes to their food. Chris says, of course they care about value lah. That's why they will say, this thing not worth it lah, or too expensive for this kind of quality, acting like true gourmet. For me, okay food can liao. Still got benchmark. Edible or not. Expensive one will try for sake of trying. The only thing I'm very particular is fresh brewed or pour over coffee and freshly pulled espresso shots. Cause I used to be a competitive barista. No. Shifu, make me a cup of piccolo, can? Chris, I didn't know that. Thanks for the little surprise here. Zihyang says, for me, it's the taste more than the value for money because tasty food makes you happier, right? Jackie, good morning. Yes, I still sound a bit nasal. I don't know why. It's the combination of morning voice plus this flu, this cold that I'm having. But I am on the mend, so don't worry, okay? I only started caring about value for money these recent years. I guess with the crazy rentals and shortage of manpower, etc., people tend to cut corners. I'm okay for anybody charging a bit more, but please give me what I'm being charged for. So are we talking about quality or are we talking about, like, you know, value for money? 8855-0920. Get in on our hot take of the day.
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5: Have you heard of Josima Jose Ivora Diaz?
6: Wow, that's quite a name.
5: Now, he walked onto the football pitch in Atlanta with 50,000 Instagram followers.
6: Wow.
5: Okay? He woke up the next morning with close to 10 million followers. Who is he and what happened?
6: Yeah, what did he do to deserve such clout?
5: They call him, or he goes by, Vozinha. He's 40 years old and he's the goalkeeper for Cape Verde.
6: Ah.
5: And his team held Spain to a 0-0 draw. Mm. Now, Spain took 27 shots at goal. Vozinha stopped 7 of them from hitting the back of the net. He now has 15.5 million followers and counting.
6: All right, if you are a KOL, don't need to buy followers. All you need to do is save a few goals at the World Cup.
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1: Yeah. You know, I just had a little bit too much of Hennessy. 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

0: Kiss 92, all the great songs in one place. The Chainsmokers and Oaks, something called Echo. Carrie Chong with you all the way till 1 o'clock today. How would you like to win for yourself $300 worth of Takashimaya vouchers? Yes. From now till 12th July, what's up your story of what's better means to you? Yeah. Because this is all part of the Better Starts With Us campaign brought to you by the Ministry of Social and Family Development. Now, better may mean different things to each of us, but I think it's all about getting better, striving to be better than the old version of ourselves yesterday. If it means like helping somebody in need, or maybe helping out a friend, making somebody at work feel included, what does better look like to you? Tell us your story. WhatsApp at 8855-0920, and you could just win those vouchers from Takashimaya worth $300. Once again, closing date is 12th July. WhatsApp us your story of what better means to you. 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
0: Mostly cloudy conditions for a big part of the day. 30 degrees on average currently, with temperatures reaching a high of 33 today.
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0: Carey and We Belong Together right here on Kiss 92. Good morning, coming close to 11:30 with me, Carey Chong, and I haven't done one of these in a while, but let's go.
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0: 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They've got six signature scents. Okay. And I tell you which one I like. They have white tea and freesia, oak moss and tonka, honeysuckle amber, neroli nectar, cedarwood and bergamot, jasmine and fig. So my top three favorites are the neroli nectar, white tea and freesia, which smells really good, by the way, and cedarwood and bergamot. Oh, that and oak moss and tonka. So that's really good for the men, oak moss and tonka. But generally the scents are unisex, I think. But if you're looking for something, you know, like a self-care moment, this is what you're after. 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And they've strived to reduce the amount of water in their raw material. So sustainable, that's what I'm saying. Once again, the brand is called The Verdant Lab. 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It doesn't dry your hands out. 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And it smells so good as well. If you're keen to check it out, they have a website. 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I guess it's a B-U-Y. 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

0: Benson Boone here on Kiss 92 with Ghost Town. It's coming close to lunchtime. Dun, dun, dun. 20 minutes more if your lunchtime is at 12 noon. If you're thinking about what to eat, may I give you a suggestion? Coriander. Yes, I know what you're thinking. That's just one of those things that you have on the side. No, it takes to the center stage, like right about now, with this place that's launched a full-on coriander like feast. So you can have a coriander cocktail as well as a spritzer made with coriander, an extra coriander soup base. And along with that, if you order any item that has coriander in it, you'll also get to take home a photo and a certificate that says you're a coriander lover. Ha! I love that. In fact, I was just at this place last week and I realized, kind of like, you know, missed it. We didn't order it because I realized Tim O would probably like puke at the very thought of eating this. Where is this place exactly? Find out more, but I want to know. Okay, coriander. Let's take a vote. Yay or nay. I'm all for it in like reasonable quantities and amounts, but having it in my hot pot soup, it's just a little bit too intense. What do you think? 8855-0920.
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0: All right, let's take a look at the road situation on a Tuesday morning on the PIE towards Tuas after BKE. There's a vehicle broken down. Heavy traffic spotted in the CTE tunnel towards AYE. This is at Havelock Road exit. And look out for roadworks as well on Bitford Road towards Canehill Road after Orchard Link. Avoid Lane 3. And yes, these two situations also related to the roadwork situation. That is a bottleneck 24/7. So stay away, take an alternative route, and drive safe.
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0: Kiss 92, the sounds of SZA and Saturn. On a Tuesday, thanks for joining us. It's Carrie Chong with you all the way through till lunch. So we talked about coriander and I wanted to get a consensus of who's a fan, right? Gummit who says, yay, try a coriander chive omelet. I'm like, what are you, the green goddess? That's a double whammy, coriander and chive. Aloysia says, yes, I love it. The more, the better. This one from Chris, who also loves coriander. Really? Okay, okay. One person who says, nay, no thank you. Not over my dead body. Well, over my dead body. Okay, if you happen to be a coriander lover, try this, okay? Heidi Lau has actually introduced a new limited time coriander series, so you can have a whole pot of coriander soup. Yeah, so it's green, okay? It's filled with coriander. It's ironic because coriander in Chinese is called xiang cai, right? But it's anything but for people who hate it. Yeah, it's very polarizing. And then on top of that, you can also add on fresh coriander. Ooh. Or try their refreshing coriander spritzer and coriander cocktail. So you got a table full of greens. And to top it all off, you'll get a certificate that says you're a coriander lover to take home with you if you order any item that has coriander in it. For a very limited time only. We got this one from Charlotte, who is only 11 years old. Here's what she thinks.
1: In my opinion, coriander forever and everything is quite gross because I don't like coriander as a side, so I wouldn't like it as a buffet.
0: Emery, big caps, Y-U-C-K-S, yucks. Here's the thing, I don't mind it in small quantities, but the thing is, having an entire pot, right, in my soup, I feel like I might just turn into the Hulk after consuming it because it's just this radioactive green gunk. I've got that fear. All right, coming up, we got your news headlines. Stick around for it.
2: 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Kiss.
3: Here's what happened.
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5: According to research, women may be prone to doing more of this just before their time of the month. What do you think that is? Angel?
6: Eating sweets.
5: Eating sweets, okay.
6: Yeah, sweet stuff, yeah.
5: Shalini?
7: I was going to say the same thing. Sleeping.
5: Sleeping, okay. Both very good answers. Possibly true, but not the answer that I've got. According to this, research says that women may be more prone to shopping just before their time of the month. And this is, of course, due to hormones, which can increase emotional, reward-seeking behavior, making temptations harder to resist.
6: Well, it's called emotional therapy for a reason.
5: Yeah, so yeah. Do you spend more money?
6: No. I used to, because obviously I'm past that stage of my life.
5: Charlene, you spend more money, given more to temptations?
7: I think it doesn't matter what time it is.
6: She's always shopping.
3: 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Back tomorrow morning from 6 on Kiss 92. All the great songs in one place.
8: A traffic update from ICA. Heavy departure traffic at Woodlands Checkpoint due to tailback from Malaysia. Delays are expected and motorists are advised to check traffic conditions before embarking on their journey. Follow ICA Facebook for more updates.
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2: These are your news headlines. I'm Jamit Singh. A new survey has found that DBS Bank is the most sought-after employer by Singapore's fresh graduates. GTI Media polled more than 10,000 students and fresh graduates across 22 higher education institutes about their job search. The Ministry of Education ranks second, followed by Microsoft, Marina Bay Sands and Micron. AMD, JP Morgan, Mandai Wildlife Group, MasterCard and A-Star rounded off the top 10. Graduates say salary was the top influence on their preferred choice of employer, followed by good career prospects, job security, good leadership and friendly colleagues. A former childcare teacher has been sentenced to 1.5 years jail after she used a pen and repeatedly stabbed the head of a boy with special needs for no apparent reason. The six-year-old boy sustained several wounds and is said to have been traumatized for weeks after the incident in November 2022. The 45-year-old woman sent a photograph of the boy's injuries to a group chat that included his parents and the principal, claiming he used toys to hit himself. The offense came to light after CCTV footage was reviewed. One of Singapore's first hawksbill sea turtles of the 2026 nesting season has been spotted at East Coast Park. And park staff saw the critically endangered turtle yesterday at about 5 p.m. It made several attempts to nest in the sand but left without laying eggs. And Parks has tagged the turtle for tracking as it returned to the sea, while researchers collected a tissue sample for genetic analysis. The agency has also reminded the public to avoid disturbing nesting turtles and keep their distance if they are spotted. In the US, all 18 passengers from the cruise ship hit by hantavirus have now returned to their home states after completing quarantine. This after the last 8 American passengers left the National Quarantine Unit in Omaha, Nebraska. They spent as long as 42 days at the facility, with none developing the illness. More than 120 people were evacuated from the MV Honduras in Spain's Canary Islands early last month. A total of 13 cases of the virus were identified among those on the ship, with 3 dying. A fire at a warehouse near downtown Los Angeles continues to pump fumes across Southern California 5 days after it ignited. The stubborn blaze in the Boyle Heights neighborhood in the city's east has become one of the area's most disruptive industrial fires in recent years. Thick clouds have darkened skies, prompting emergency declarations as air quality reached unhealthy levels. Millions of masks, air purifiers, bottled water and other emergency supplies are being distributed, while residents living nearby are being urged to stay indoors with windows shut.
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0: Your weekday just got spicier. 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
3: 12:04, happy lunchtime. Okay, you know what? I found the biggest xiangcai, aka coriander lover, Clarence. He said he's actually found these chips, the Lay's or the Doritos coriander flavored chips, and he whacked like last 7 packs, ate 3, gave the other 4 to my parents. It is so addictive, but then coriander flavor not strong enough, so I'm gonna have to eat coriander by the stalks. Oh, because we're just talking about coriander hot pot over at Hai Di Lao, right? For a very limited time only. So maybe, you know, gather a group of friends and then go green with envy if you're heading over. Coming up next, your chance to win those vouchers to go enjoy some pizza. All thanks to Rocky Artisanal Sourdough Pizza. 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This one from Nikki Yor and Desi with Sunroof right here on Kiss 92. It's Carrie Chong with you till 1 today. Best to stay off chips. Yes, for now. It's Kiss 92. Good afternoon. I got my-

0: Oh, I like this one. It's Olivia Rodrigo and Brandy this week on Kiss 92. Something called Stupid Song, taken off her new album, You Seem Pretty Sad for a Girl So In Love. It's Carrie Chong with you for lunch. And all of this week, we've got those vouchers worth $150. All thanks to Rocky Artisanal Sourdough Pizza. 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Let's go.
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0: Okie dokie. Today, let's talk about flamingos. Why are flamingos pink? Why are flamingos pink? That is the question for today, okay? We're looking for the best wrong answer. So 8855-0920. If you've got it, hit me with it and you might just win. Good luck.
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5: 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Olivia Rodrigo, Stupid Song. Baby Monster, Sugar Honey Iced Tea. Baby Rexha, One Day.
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1: 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KISS 92 weather.
0: All right, we're looking at showers possibly in the afternoon. Partly cloudy for a big part of the day. 24 to 33 degrees on average. Coming up next, Mal Smith and Stargazing.
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1: Selena Gomez, right here on Kiss 92, Enhanced to Myself. All right, for your chance to walk away with those vouchers worth $150 to go enjoy some Rocky artisanal sourdough pizza. The question for today.
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1: Why are flamingos pink? 8855-0920. Somebody said, why cannot? No, I don't say cannot. Pedro says, usual diet is to drink strawberry milk. Quite a few of you got that. Flamingos ate the singer pink. And also, they're perpetually drunk since they keep sticking their heads into the alcohol pond, says Mark. Okay, this one says, oh, because they ate a lot of cotton candy to cope with the stress of standing on one leg all day. Pink cotton candy, you mean. Chris, because they want to look appetizing, to be eaten. Kale says, oh, they took too much excess hair dye, and that's why they're all pink right now. Elle says, forgot to put on sunscreen at the beach and got totally roasted. They were caught red-handed stealing strawberries from the farm, and so now they're all pink, dyed pink. And this one says, oh, they're pink because they got into health food trends, and then they started to drink a lot of pink dragon fruit smoothies along with shrimp for the extra glow. 8855-0920. They're all really good answers, but we're looking for the best one yet. Wrong answers only. Once again, the question for today, why are flamingos pink? WhatsApp at 8855-0920. Happy Pink Flamingo Day. It is a Tuesday, June 23rd.
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5: 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Heavy departure traffic at Woodlands Checkpoint due to tailback from Malaysia. Delays are expected, and motorists are advised to check traffic conditions before embarking on their journey. Follow ICA Facebook for more updates.
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7: These are your news headlines. I'm Jamit Singh. A new survey has found that DBS Bank is the most sought-after employer by Singapore's fresh graduates. GTI Media polled more than 10,000 students and fresh graduates across 22 higher education institutes about their job search. The Ministry of Education ranks second, followed by Microsoft, Marina Bay Sands and Micron. AMD, JP Morgan, Mandai Wildlife Group, MasterCard and A-Star rounded off the top 10. Graduates say salary was the top influence on their preferred choice of employer, followed by good career prospects, job security, good leadership and friendly colleagues. A former childcare teacher has been sentenced to 1.5 years jail after she used a pen and repeatedly stabbed the head of a boy with special needs for no apparent reason. The 6-year-old boy sustained several wounds and is said to have

0: here. 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
1: Ask for money and get advice. Ask for advice, get money twice. I'm from the dirty, but that Chico nice. Y'all call it a moment, I call it life.

0: Good afternoon. Can I speak to Sherman, please?
1: Yeah, I'm speaking.
0: Hi, Sherman. It's Carrie from Kiss 92.
1: Oh, hi.
0: Don't listen to the news. Listen to me. Hey, what's up? You're driving on the roads, right?
1: Yeah, I was driving on the road. I'm just at the traffic light.
0: Okay. Be safe. All right, I am going to make your day a little bit better.
2: Wrong answers only.
0: The question was, why are flamingos pink?
1: Oh, because they drink too much bandung.
0: Yay! Congratulations! Your first win on radio. You're going to be enjoying some pizza, all thanks to Rocky Artisanal Sourdough Pizza, all right? Enjoy!
1: Oh, fantastic. Thank you, Kiss 92. Here we go.
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4: 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It's Charmaine Pua on the Kiss Cafe. That's a wrap.
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0: All right, on the roads on this Tuesday afternoon, we got a couple of broken down vehicles you want to take note of. PIE towards Tuas after Simei Road. Also PIE towards Changi after Pioneer Road North. Look out for one on the SLE towards CTE on Lane 3. This is after Mandai Avenue. An accident on the PIE towards Changi after Lonnie Road. Congestion, tailback as well. So avoid Lane 1 if you can, or the PIE entirely. Drive safe.
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0: Kiss 92, all the great songs in one place. Ariana Grande featuring Nicki Minaj and Side to Side. Okay, before I head out of here, here's something that I want you to think about, okay? What does better look like to you? I think it means different things to each of us, but for me, at least, it's striving to be something greater, like bettering ourselves every single day. So, for instance, I did my first half marathon last year in November, and I think that made me better than I was before I started running or training for it. And this year, just for kicks, I signed myself up to do a solo run for HYROX in November. I know. What was I thinking? I think it's one of those things that I wanted to try just to see what I'm made of, because I know once I've done it, I would feel really good. Just the training itself is going to be hell. So tell us, what does better mean to you? Maybe it's about helping somebody else. Maybe it's about bettering the life of your loved ones. From now till 12th of July, WhatsApp your story to us at 8855-0920 with the keywords, better starts with us. Okay, better starts with us. And you could win $300 worth of Takashimaya vouchers if yours is the winning story. This message is brought to you by the Ministry of Social and Family Development in support of the Better Starts With Us campaign. All right, my name is Carrie Chong, back with you on a midweek Wednesday tomorrow. Heading out for lunch, if you are as well, let's go makan.
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5: Have you heard of Josima Jose Ivora Diaz?
6: Wow, that's quite a name.
5: Now, he walked onto the football pitch in Atlanta with 50,000 Instagram followers.
6: Wow.
5: Okay? He woke up the next morning with close to 10 million followers. Who is he and what happened?
6: Yeah, what did he do to deserve such clout?
5: They call him, or he goes by, Vozinha. He's 40 years old and he's the goalkeeper for Cape Verde.
6: Ah.
5: And his team held Spain to a 0-0 draw. Mm. Now, Spain took 27 shots at goal. Vozinha stopped 7 of them from hitting the back of the net. He now has 15.5 million followers and counting.
6: All right, if you are a KOL, don't need to buy followers. 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

0: That's Lewis Capaldi for you. Something in the Heavens, right here on Kiss 92. All the great songs in one place. It is Charmaine Pua with you here on Kiss Cafe, and talking about Lewis Capaldi, he has something up his sleeve. Now, he's currently on tour, but he says he will plan to head back into the studio to work on a new album once the tour wraps up. And he did admit it's not been an easy few years, right? He was struggling with his mental health in the years after his last album came out. That was in 2023. And he did take a step back to focus on his health because, as you know it, he does deal with Tourette's as well. But I am glad he is feeling better and is inspired to make new music again. Cannot wait to hear what that sounds like. Coming up for you in just a while, what sounds can you expect here on Kiss 92? Well, we've got the sounds of Adam Levine coming up, some Calum Scott, Rihanna on the way as well. Don't go anywhere. Stay close to Kiss 92. All the great songs in one place.
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0: It's partly cloudy today. Temperature a high of 33 degrees Celsius, a low of 24.
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8: Let's go.

Hope you're enjoying the tune so far on Kiss 92. All the great songs in one place. It's Charmaine Pouin with you. And I've got a quick World Cup update for you, okay? Algeria's World Cup hopes, they remain alive after beating Jordan 2-1 in a Group J encounter at the San Francisco Bay Area Stadium. But the Algerians had to produce a second half comeback after the Jordanians took a shock lead through Nizar Al-Rajdan in the 36th minute. Algeria clearly upped their game after the break and put intense pressure on the Jordanians in defense, peppering their goal with shots. In the end, it was two corners that were their undoing, Nadir Ben Bouali scoring with a header and Amin Gouiri scrambling in to keep Algeria's hopes alive. They play Austria next, and the two sides only need a draw in that game to advance, while Jordan are out of their first ever World Cup. Enjoy the tunes right here on Kiss 92. Up next, it's Adam Levine. This is Lost Stars on Kiss 92. Please.

0: As Rihanna for you, Don't Stop the Music, right here on Kiss 92, all the great songs in one place. It is Charmaine Pua with you here on Kiss Cafe, and the music won't stop for long, I promise. We've got more on the way and a news update as well, so do stay on for it. But you know what a lot of people have stopped doing, according to research? Posting on social media. Now, reports say a lot of social media users are choosing to scroll through content instead of posting updates about their own lives for plenty of reasons. There's stuff like privacy, negativity, to avoid online judgment and more. So they just prefer to scroll instead. To be honest, I think I'm, you know, falling in that category as well. I'm much more active with posting only when I'm traveling and mostly on Instagram stories as well. So nothing too permanent. But what about you? Do you post much? Let me know. Drop me a WhatsApp, 88550920.
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3: These are your news headlines. I'm Jamit Singh. Iran says the Strait of Hormuz will be administered by Tehran in accordance with international law. After the opening round of talks to end the conflict with the US, Chief Negotiator Mohammad Bagher Ghalibaf said the strategic waterway will never return to its pre-war conditions. However, he said the talks produced good achievements, particularly on issues regarding the Strait, Lebanon, and the release of frozen funds. Mediators say both sides have agreed to set up communication lines to keep the vital shipping route open and end fighting in Lebanon. SpaceX shares slipped for a third straight day, falling 16% yesterday to close at $154.60.

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The Kiss Cafe with Charmaine Poix on Kiss 92.

0: That's Janelle Monae with Make Me Feel here on Kiss 92. All the great songs in one place. It is Charmaine Poix with you here on Kiss Cafe. And if you feel like traveling, you're craving the flavors of Spain, Hong Kong, Penang, and more, and you love to travel for food, good news. If you don't have the time to get away and hop on a flight, I've got a way for you to scratch that itch at some restaurants in Singapore. I've got plenty to share later on the show for Tasty Tuesday today from 3 to 4 p.m. Going to share with you flavors of Spain, Hong Kong, as well as Penang too. So make sure you stay tuned for the recommendations coming up 3 to 4 p.m. here on Kiss Cafe with your Tasty Tuesday.
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4: 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Olivia Rodrigo, Stupid Song. Baby Monster, Sugar Honey Iced Tea.
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0: On the AYE headed towards Tuas, a vehicle has broken down after Jurong Town Hall Road. If you're on the AYE headed towards MCE instead, watch out for the accident that happened after Jurong Town Hall Road. There's congestion till Yuanqing Road. Avoid lanes 1 and 2. Drive safe.
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0: At Somber, 12 to 12, here on Kiss 92, all the great songs in one place. It is Charmaine Pua with you here on Kiss Cafe, and all the way until the 12th of July, you've got a chance to win yourself $300 worth of Takashimaya vouchers. All you have to do is just share with us, what does better look like to you? Because it's very different for different people, right? Some people think the society is going to be better if more people are more polite, maybe giving their seat up on the MRT, or perhaps making someone feel truly included when they join your department or something like that. What does better mean to you? Share your thoughts with us. 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Make sure you get your entries in by the 12th of July. That's when this campaign closes. It's brought to you by the Ministry of Social and Family Development in support of the Better Starts With Us campaign.
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4: According to research, women may be prone to doing more of this just before their time of the month. What do you think that is? Angel?
5: Eating sweets.
4: Eating sweets, okay.
5: Yeah, sweet stuff, yeah.
4: Shalini?
6: I was going to say the same thing. Sleeping.
4: Sleeping, okay. Both very good answers. Possibly true, but not the answer that I've got. According to this, research says that women may be more prone to shopping just before their time of the month. And this is, of course, due to hormones, which can increase emotional, reward-seeking behavior, making temptations harder to resist.
5: Well, it's called emotional therapy for a reason.
4: Yeah, so yeah. Do you spend more money?
5: No. I used to, because obviously I'm past that stage of my life.
4: Charlene, you spend more money, given more to temptations?
6: I think it doesn't matter what time it is.
5: She's always shopping.
2: 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All the great songs in one place.

0: Written for the soundtrack of Toy Story, that is Taylor Swift with I Knew It, I Knew You. Right here on Kiss 92, all the great songs in one place. It is Charmaine Pua with you here on Kiss Cafe. And fun fact, okay, about this track. Taylor Swift is the first songwriter other than Randy Newman to create original music for the Toy Story universe for years. In fact, she wrote and completed this song within 8 hours of watching an early screening of the Toy Story 5 movie. And even Tom Hanks, who voices Woody, he had absolutely zero clue, no idea at all, that Taylor Swift was involved in Toy Story 5, right until the last moment when they told the cast. Not bad, these people can really keep a secret. But you know what's not a secret? The fact that I have a prize to give away. Cacao Delight Box worth $130 from Living Coco up for grabs in just a while. So you make sure you stay tuned for it. I promise it is round the corner, maybe about 15 minutes away. Don't go anywhere. 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
0: It's partly cloudy today. Temperature a high of 33 degrees Celsius, a low of 24.
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1: That's George Ezra, a song called Budapest, right here on Kiss 92. All the great songs in one place. It is Charmaine Poix with you here on Kiss Cafe. 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
4: These are your news headlines. I'm Shilpa Shades. A new survey has found that DBS Bank is the most sought-after employer by Singapore's fresh graduates. GTI Media polled more than 10,000 students and fresh graduates across 22 higher education institutes about their job search. The Ministry of Education ranked second, followed by Microsoft, Marina Bay Sands, and Micron. AMD, JP Morgan, Mandai Wildlife Group, MasterCard, and A-Star rounded off the top 10. Graduates say salary was the top influence on their preferred choice of employer, followed by good career prospects, job security, good leadership, and friendly colleagues. Two public libraries will close temporarily in the second half of 2026. The National Library Board announced the closures in a Facebook post. Ang Mo Kio Library's last day at its current premises is July 31st, reopening at Ang Mo Kio Hub on November 20th with a green-inspired design. Queenstown Library's last day is August 30th, and then it undergoes a revamp, preserving its conserved facade, and is slated to reopen in late 2028. Patrons can use nearby libraries or self-service kiosks during the closures. Malaysia's Conference of Rulers has been postponed amid a dispute over the Negeri Sembilan throne. Two claimants are involved, Muhriz Munawir, recognized by the government, and his nephew Nazaruddin Jaffar, installed by all four of the state's powerful territorial chieftains known as the Undang. The delay raises uncertainty over whether the state election scheduled for August 1st can proceed. The Undang elect the ruler under their unique customs and have removed Muhriz. The matter is now before the courts with hearings set for July.

0: That's Lucas Graham for you. Mama Said here on Kiss 92. All the great songs in one place. It is Charmaine Poir with you, giving away a prize, the $130 worth of products from Living Coco in this Cacao Delight box. On the line with me right now is Yanti. Yanti, tell me, how are you feeling on this Tuesday? Are you feeling lucky?
1: Yeah, I feel I'm so lucky. I got a call from Kiss 92.
0: Yes, and thank you very much for tuning in as well. I really hope to give you this prize. Now, all you have to do is just tell me, okay, at Living Coco, they use regular cacao beans to make their products. Is that true or false?
1: It's false.
0: False, you say? Well, that's because they do use premium cacao beans, and it's also ethically sourced as well. So, congratulations. You're right, Yanti. The prize is yours.
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3: 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If they're avoidant, great, you know early. It sets the tone and saves everyone the guesswork. 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
0: Okay, taking a look at the roads right now. On the PIE headed towards Tuas, there's an obstacle after KJE, so watch out if you're in that area. Also, earlier on, there was slow-moving traffic. Hopefully, it's going to clear up soon over at BKE headed towards Woodlands at Woodlands Checkpoint Exit. Drive safe.
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0: at the SZA Sisters, I Don't Feel Like Dancing, here on Kiss 92, all the great songs in one place. It is Charmaine Pois with you here on Kiss Cafe, and if you tried your luck at winning that prize, but you didn't manage to, the Cacao Delight Box worth $130 from Living Coco tomorrow is going to promise you another chance. Right here on Kiss Cafe, 1 to 4 p.m., make sure you tune in to give it a shot, all right? For now, though, here's something else that you can try for. $300 worth of vouchers from Takashimaya. All you have to do is just share with us what better means to you. Because everybody has a different definition of what better is, right? What kind of society is a better one? Would it be better if everyone was more polite, more forgiving, more welcoming as well? Whichever it is that you think would be it, tell us. What does better mean to you? And you could win yourself those vouchers. 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WhatsApp us at 88550920, and those vouchers, $300 worth, it could be yours. This campaign closes on the 12th of July, so make sure you send in your responses before that happens.
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3: Have you heard of Josima Jose Ivora Diaz?
4: Wow, that's quite a name.
3: Now, he walked onto the football pitch in Atlanta with 50,000 Instagram followers.
4: Wow. Okay?
3: He woke up the next morning with close to 10 million followers. Who is he and what happened?
4: Yeah, what did he do to deserve such clout?
3: They call him, or he goes by, Vozinha. He's 40 years old and he's the goalkeeper for Cape Verde.
4: Ah.
3: And his team held Spain to a 0-0 draw. Mm. Now, Spain took 27 shots at goal. Vozinha stopped 7 of them from hitting the back of the net. He now has 15.5 million followers and counting.
4: All right, if you are a KOL, don't need to buy followers. 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
1: 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All the great songs in one place. Coming up at 4, The Sunset Sessions with Unique.

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1: That's right, Charmaine Pua with you here on Kiss Cafe with your Tasty Tuesday. And if you, like me, are missing the flavors of Spain, the tapas vibe and more, here's a way to scratch that itch if you don't have time to hop on a flight, okay? 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
0: 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Kiss 92 traffic.
1: It's partly cloudy today. Temperature a high of 33 degrees Celsius, a low of 24.
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1: It is Romaine Pua with you here on Kiss Cafe, and I told you about some tapas time earlier on, but let's look a little bit closer, okay? It may just be an hour and a half away by flight, but if you have that itch for great Penang food, why not scratch it by swinging by York Hotel Singapore's White Rose Cafe? Now, they usually do their Penang buffet as well, but this time around, it's going to be a Peranakan Culinary Showcase a la carte buffet. Until the 28th of June, they're collaborating with Jason Nonya House, and they are serving up prized family recipes that showcase Northern Penang Nonya cooking. I hear they've got stuff like the gulai tumis ikan pari, which is a tangy spiced stingray, as also the sweet and sour asam prawn, the aromatic kari kapitan, as also kiam chai ak, otak otak, nasi ulam, and lots more with unlimited servings, because it's an a la carte buffet after all, and it's really well priced too. $40 plus per adult. 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
3: These are your news headlines. I'm Shilpa Shates. Singapore real estate executives have turned pessimistic in quarter one as overall sentiment fell below neutral for the first time. Rising inflation and interest rates were cited by 80% of respondents. The residential market remained a bright spot, but business parks, retail and hospitality saw sharp declines. The survey by NUS attributed the gloom to the Middle East crisis. Developers still expect new residential launches to lean higher over the next 6 months. The current sentiment index slipped below the neutral threshold to 4.9 from 6.1, while the future sentiment index eased to 5.0 from 5.5. The Judiciary and the Law Society of Singapore will form a joint working committee to address concerns over lawyers leaving the profession. The move follows a four-year study, which found that court deadlines and interactions with judges were significant sources of stress-driven attrition. The study surveyed more than 800 practicing and former lawyers and included in-depth interviews with former judges, legal academics, and lawyers. Some lawyers reported being ridiculed by judicial officers.

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1: It's Charmaine Pua once more here on Kiss Cafe with your Tasty Tuesday, and today I'm sharing with you all these menus that let your taste buds travel without actually boarding a flight. 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

0: That's Mae West with Those Eyes right here on Kiss 92. All the great songs in one place. It is Charmaine Pua with you here on Kiss Cafe, and it's time for me to head on out of here. But tomorrow, I'm really looking forward to it because it's a Wednesday and we're going to deal with our midday munchies once more. So if you want to weigh in on it, it's going to be about sushi, in particular maki versus hand roll. Which do you prefer? And where in Singapore do you go to get delicious sushi, no matter which type it is, whether it's gunkan, maki, hand roll, and so on, even omakase as well? Share your favorite sushi joint with me and I will talk all about it tomorrow, okay? If you want to weigh in on it, put in your poll. You can always follow me on Instagram. I'll post it in my stories real soon. Check it out at Charmaine Pua, CharmainePhua, and weigh in on it there. In the meantime, stay tuned. It's the Sunset Sessions up next with Yumiko all the way till 8 on Kiss 92. Here we go.
1: Here's what happened.
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3: According to research, women may be prone to doing more of this just before their time of the month. What do you think that is? Angel?
4: Eating sweets.
3: Eating sweets, okay.
4: Yeah, sweet stuff, yeah.
3: Shalini?
5: I was going to say the same thing. Sleeping.
3: Sleeping. Okay. Both very good answers. Possibly true, but not the answer that I've got. According to this, research says that women may be more prone to shopping just before their time of the month. And this is, of course, due to hormones, which can increase emotional reward-seeking behavior, making temptations harder to resist.
4: Well, it's called emotional therapy for a reason.
3: Yeah, so yeah. Do you spend more money?
4: No. I used to, because obviously I'm past that stage of my life.
3: Charlene, you spend more money, given more to temptations?
5: I think it doesn't matter what time it is.
4: She's always shopping.
1: 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Back tomorrow morning from 6 on Kiss 92. All the great songs in one place. Coming up at 4, the Sunset Sessions with Yumiko.

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That's a brand new one this week from Bebe Rexha. That one's called One Day, right here in Kiss 92. All the great songs in one place. It's Umiko, and yes, happy Tuesday. Now, as you know, many months ago, somebody shared with me that Tuesday blues, it is a thing, okay? So we are going to be chasing it all away. Just stick around with me all the way till 8 p.m. As you know, I do have two prizes up for grabs. But most importantly, today being a Tuesday, it is time to do Tap Out Tuesday, okay? So whatever and wherever you are tapping out of, just let me know your stories via WhatsApp 8855-0920 and I'll share mine in just a bit. Right now, back to the music, the sounds of Aespa and Neo on the playlist next.

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2: KISS 92 weather.
3: Temperatures reaching a possible high of 33 degrees. Right now, it feels like 31 degrees outside. Still pretty hot and humid. No signs of showers. It is just partly cloudy, so please stay hydrated.
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5: I'm like...

That's Coldplay featuring Queen Bee, Beyonce with Him for the Weekend, right here in Kiss 92, all the great songs in one place. It's Umiko, and of course, today being a Tuesday, we were doing Tap Out Tuesday, right? So let's see, chiming through via WhatsApp, I've got this one from QH, and QH says, hey Umiko, just tapped out from this bakery, and she sent an... That was shoot across the... And that's Coldplay featuring

0: said that their bakes are absolutely amazing because you're just there getting a cake for a friend. Recommended to try. Wow. And one more photo of this slice of cake. Very, very delicious. It looks like, wow, very soft. Huh? I'm just scrolling. You wouldn't believe it. I'm like zooming in onto the sponge layers, right? And it says Kopi Kaya Peanut Butter Cake. Wow. You're making me very hungry already. All right, thank you so much. I've got one more that is coming in from Kay. Kay says, hey, Yumiko, I am tapping out of the bus tuning in right now all because I listen to nobody but Kiss 92. Oh, yes. And thank you so much for the love as well. And wherever you're headed to, you know, if you're outside, it is very hot and humid. Okay. So please stay hydrated. All right. So if you're wondering, what am I tapping out of? I'm still tapping out of this, cough or not cough situation, right? So if you notice last week, I was coughing quite a fair bit. I'm going to take this moment to say a very big thank you to two of our Kiss 92, fans. Okay. One is Paul. The other is QH. Thank you so much for sending me this care pack. Mail room. So at SPH Media, we've got this mail room, right? So the colleagues actually texted today. They're like, hey, Yumi, you've got a package. So this is the package, okay? So out of curiosity, I opened it. It's a care pack, huh? Because inside, I've got pipakao. It says, to relieve cough and phlegm, I've got the, Chuanbei anti-cough tablets, and, I think I've got a cold remedy as well, two each. So, you know what, Paul and QH, thank you so much. I'm gonna slowly enjoy this, okay? And hopefully the cough, not cough situation goes away. But yes, thank you. I do appreciate it. Aww. It's so sweet. There's even, you know, it's all nicely labeled as well. It says, to Yumiko Kayahara at Kiss 92, and the SPH Media's address, right? So we do have a mail room here. You can definitely send us stuff if you'd love to anytime. Yeah, but please save your money lah. Don't worry about it. But thank you so much. I do appreciate it. Right now, back to the music. The sounds of Martin Garrix and Ed Sheeran together with Rihanna featuring Drake as well. It's Tuesday, the 23rd of June.
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5: These are your news headlines. I'm Shilpa Shates. Lazada has cut 5% of its Southeast Asia workforce, including an undisclosed number of staff in Singapore. When contacted by The Straits Times, the e-commerce company says it's reviewing positions across the region. Affected employees were notified today. Lazada says it is working with its union to support affected staff. The cut follows rival Shopee axing hundreds of jobs in May and Amazon also announcing layoffs in Singapore this month. Lazada previously laid off staff in January 2024 without consulting its union. The Manpower Ministry subsequently intervened, resulting in improved retrenchment benefits for affected staff. Foundation Healthcare Holdings is seeking to raise $242 million through a Singapore IPO. The Temasek-backed private healthcare group runs 74 clinics and 4 medical centers and expects to list on July 8th, with shares priced up to 92 cents each. Profit rose 41.5%.

0: $48.4 million in 2025. IPO proceeds will be used to buy local practices, expand into new markets, and fund working capital. About $117 million is earmarked for global investors and $7 million for retail investors. It is expected to list on the Singapore Exchange main board. Two public libraries will close temporarily in the second half of 2026. The National Library Board announced the closures in a Facebook post. Ang Mo Kio Library's last day at its current premises is July 31st, reopening at Ang Mo Kio Hub on November 20th with a green-inspired design. Queenstown Library's last day is August 30th, and then it undergoes a revamp, preserving its conserved facade, and is slated to reopen in late 2028. Patrons can use nearby libraries or self-service kiosks during the closures. Thailand's Constitutional Court is reviewing a government decree to borrow 400 billion baht to cushion the economy from higher oil prices. A ruling expected by July 16th could shape the fate of the loan, which is about 15.6 billion Sing dollars. The government says the borrowing is essential for an energy transition, but the opposition argues it's not an emergency measure. The central bank expects the fiscal push to lift growth by half a percentage point. Analysts say a court ruling against the decree would have political consequences, but not destabilizing ones, as emergency measures that are already rolled out will stand. And finally, Lebanon will head into a new round of talks with Israel in Washington today, despite growing doubts over whether the negotiations can end months of conflict. Lebanese officials say direct talks are the only way to secure a lasting ceasefire, even though four previous rounds have failed to produce a breakthrough. Officials say a recent U.S.-Iran understanding, which halted fighting across several fronts, including Lebanon, has weakened Beirut's negotiating position. Lebanon has repeatedly insisted that Iran should not negotiate on its behalf. Beirut wants the talks to secure an Israeli military withdrawal from southern Lebanon. Israel, meanwhile, says any agreement must include the disarming of Iran-backed Hezbollah, which opposes the negotiations.
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0: And that's Rihanna featuring Drake with What's My Name right here in KISS 92. All the great songs in one place. It's Miko, and you know the word better, right? This word, it means a lot of things to many different people. Like you and I, we may have a different perspective of what better looks like to you. So maybe, you know, it's lending a hand to someone in need or making someone feel truly included. You have your stories, right? So what's happening from now all the way till 12 of July, just drop us your story via WhatsApp 8855-0920 with the keywords better starts with us and then your story. Okay, so remember the keywords better starts with us. Send it to us together with your story, and who knows, you could walk away with $300 worth of Takashimaya vouchers. Now, this is brought to you by the Ministry of Social and Family Development in support of the Better Starts With Us campaign. Right now, back to the music, the sounds of Miley Cyrus and one more, Timbaland featuring Carrie Hilson on the playlist next.
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4: 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Olivia Rodrigo, Stupid Song. Baby Monster, Sugar Honey Iced Tea.
5: 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I'm the Sugar Honey Iced Tea, and you know it.
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0: Broken down vehicle has been spotted on the PIE. This one is headed towards Tuas right after Adam Road. And an accident has unfortunately occurred on the PIE. This one is headed towards Tuas right after Pioneer Road North. Do avoid lane 4. In the meantime, please buckle up, drive safe.
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0: And that's Timbaland featuring Carrie Hilson with The Way I Are, right here on Kiss 92, all the great songs in one place. It's Umiko, and yes, in the next hour, of course, we gotta do the great debate. If you want the full question, it is already up on our Instagram stories. Just look for at Kiss92FM or even on my socials as well at yumiko.kayahara. But here's a hint on the upcoming question, okay? Something to do with producing a movie. Yes, so stay tuned for the full question. Also, news headlines on the way to keep you updated on what's been happening around the world and in Singapore. Stay.
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3: Have you heard of Josima Jose Ivora Diaz?
4: Wow, that's quite a name.
3: Now, he walked onto the football pitch in Atlanta with 50,000 Instagram followers.
4: Wow.
3: Okay? He woke up the next morning with close to 10 million followers. Who is he and what happened?
4: Yeah, what did he do to deserve such clout?
3: They call him, or he goes by, Vozinha. He's 40 years old and he's the goalkeeper for Cape Verde.
4: Ah.
3: And his team held Spain to a 0-0 draw. Mm. Now, Spain took 27 shots at goal. Vozinha stopped 7 of them from hitting the back of the net. He now has 15.5 million followers and counting.
4: All right, so if you are a KOL, don't need to buy followers. All you need to do is save a few goals at the World Cup.
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2: These are your news headlines. I'm Shilpa Shates. Singapore's core inflation held steady at 1.4% in May, unchanged from April. Overall inflation was also flat at 1.8%. But authorities warn that higher energy costs are expected to raise production and transport costs over time. Private transport inflation rose to 8.6%, while food inflation edged up to 1.8%. Electricity tariffs are expected to rise from July, reflecting higher global energy prices. The Monetary Authority of Singapore and the Trade and Industry Ministry have maintained its full-year inflation forecast of 1.5 to 2.5%. However, they also note that a slowdown in economic activity could lower inflation. U.S. chipmaker Global Foundries says Singapore will be key to its push into physical AI, including humanoid robots. The company, which bought local firm Advanced Micro Foundry in 2025, believes fully functional humanoid robots for factories and homes are not far off. Global Foundry says the company has been investing in capabilities for years to fuel this ramp-up. Singapore, it says, will play a vital role in developing power management, photonics, and advanced packaging technologies. According to a Bank of America analysis, annual shipments of humanoid robots will surge from 20,000 units in 2025 to 10 million by 2035. Durian prices in Malaysia have crashed due to a severe oversupply, with regular durian selling for as little as 50 sen or 16 Singapore cents each. Premium Musang King is now around 6 ringgit per kilogram, while varieties like 101 and Red Prawn have dropped to 2 ringgit per fruit. The price collapse follows an expansion in local cultivation and tighter export restrictions. With durians having a short shelf life, vendors have launched promotions, including large sacks for 100 ringgit. The crash has delighted consumers but puts pressure on farmers and vendors who face losses if they cannot clear their stock quickly. Shopify will ban all vapes from its platform after pressure from U.S. state attorneys general targeting illegal e-cigarettes. Unlicensed vapes, mostly made in China, are widely available online, and e-commerce is a key channel for illegal vapes. The illegal U.S. vape market is worth about $9 billion U.S. dollars. Shopify says it prohibits illegal activity, but the ban could disrupt e-commerce sales, and it applies to all vapes regardless of FDA authorization. MasterCard has also warned partners that unlicensed vape sales violate its standards. Around 20 people have drowned in France since the weekend while swimming in unsupervised areas during a heat wave. Much of the country is said to experience temperatures around 40 degrees Celsius. Authorities have warned that swimming in unauthorized areas during a heat wave is not something to take lightly. They've urged caution and say swimming in unauthorized areas is dangerous. The drownings occurred as people sought relief from the extreme heat sweeping across Europe.
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2: Algeria's World Cup hopes remain alive after beating Jordan 2-1 in a Group J encounter at the San Francisco Bay Area Stadium. But the Algerians had to produce a second-half comeback after the Jordanians took a shock lead through Nizar Al-Rashdan in the 36th minute. Algeria clearly upped their game after the break and put intense pressure on the Jordanian defense, peppering their goal with shots. In the end, it was two corners that were their undoing. Nadir Bembouali scoring with a header and Amin Gouiri scrambling in to keep Algeria's hopes alive. They play Austria next and the two sides only need a draw in that game to advance, while Jordan are out of their first ever World Cup. Earlier on, Erling Haaland scored twice as Norway booked their place in the last 32 of the World Cup with a 3-2 victory over Senegal in New Jersey. After just two games and four goals in the tournament, the Manchester City striker has now scored twice as many as any other Norway player in World Cup history. He's now scored in 12 consecutive competitive matches for Norway, registering at least two goals in each of the past six. Ismail Assar scored both of Senegal's goals and must now beat Iraq in their last group game to have any chance of reaching the knockout stages. And finally, Manchester United have taken a significant step towards a new 100,000 capacity stadium by buying majority of the land needed to build it close to their current home at Old Trafford. The draft master plan for the area will be unveiled at Old Trafford on July 9th. And that's your sports update. I'm Shilpa Shades.
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5: It is a Tuesday, and in just a bit, you'll be able to knock off from work, go on home, see your loved ones, and of course, to enjoy the rest of your Tuesday evening. Now, I'm going to be yours all the way till 8 p.m., but most importantly, welcome to my favorite hour of the day, the time for us to do the great debate. Up for grabs, $150 worth of dining vouchers for you to enjoy at Cuckoo Swiss Restaurant that is located at Craig Road, and I'll share about this space in just a bit. But here is the great debate for today. Now think about it. If you could produce any movie, what movie would it be and what message would it be about? So think about it. Put on your creative hat and start crafting that story. Okay, send it to me via WhatsApp 8855-0920, and who knows, you could be my lucky winner. But right now, let's kick off this hour. It is Kiss of Life with Igloo right here in KISS 92. All the great songs in one place.

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0: Kiss 92 Traffic. Broken down vehicle spotted on the AYE. This one is headed towards Tuas at the PIE exit. And one more broken down vehicle spotted on the KPE. This one is headed towards ECP right after Tampines Road. Do avoid lane 5. And about 15 minutes ago, a report of a blackout of traffic lights observed at Republic Boulevard where the junction of Republic Avenue is. So if you're in the area, please be careful and signal early, okay? Remember to buckle up.
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0: Lads, Daddy Swims with Lose Control right here on Kiss 92. All the great songs in one place. It's Miko, and if you've never tried Swiss food before, then hey, you gotta head on down to Cuckoo Swiss Restaurant. They are located at 9 Craig Road, and that's where you can head to have a true taste of the Swiss Alps here in Singapore. Now, they also have a couple of rare Swiss wines that are seldom found outside of Switzerland, as only a very small fraction is actually exported. So if you want to find out more about this space, just head online and search for cuckoo.sg. To spell that, it is cuckoo.sg, okay? Right now, up for grabs, I do have $150 worth of dining vouchers. But to win this, well, you know the deal.
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0: All right, not gonna lie, it took me a lot of brain juice to think about this question for today, right? So the debate is, if you could produce any movie genre that you love, what movie would it be and what message would you want it to be about, right? So think about it. It can be as simple as maybe something like a Bridgerton love story. Right? Maybe you want to share your love life as well, or if you are a little bit more of an anime lover. And it could be, you know, an anime about resilience. I don't know. You think about it, right? Or maybe you are super adventurous and you feel like, you know, your whole life has been a journey of adventures. Oh yeah, so start getting creative. If you could produce any movie, what movie would it be and what message would it be about? 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
3: 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This one is headed towards BKE just before Sungai Tengah Road. 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

0: And that's One Republic with Stop and Stare right here in Kiss 92. All the great songs in one place. It's Miko and, well, you and I, we were just in the middle of this.
1: The Great Debate.
2: Fire up the mic. Let's go.
0: All right. I've got so many stories. I don't even know where to start. Okay. First up, the question is all about producing a movie, right? So if you could produce any movie in the world, what movie would it be and what kind of message would you love to share? So from our Instagram stories, we've got one that says, I want to produce a movie about the process of becoming a better person. Wow, that is very interesting. Yeah, I mean, you could also feature a couple of famous quotes and wise words, right? We've got one more entry from Instagram stories. This one says, I want to do a fun kids animated movie about yokai and yaoguai or Chinese mythology. Oh, so this is quite similar to like an anime story, right? Or maybe, you know, if you want to do like a fun-loving cartoon. Oh yeah, it's like Bikini Bottom, right? Alright, let's do a couple of messages chiming through via WhatsApp. I do have one. Let's see, scrolling through the Sunset Society. This one's from Sham, and Sham says, my message is that we're all astronauts on this tiny rock called Earth, hustling through space at ridiculous speed with no backup planet and no customer service hotline. What world is this? All right. So he says, so maybe we should take a little better care of our spaceship. And honestly, from a cosmic perspective, most of the things we obsess over are pretty insignificant. That embarrassing thing you said in a meeting 5 years ago, the universe just doesn't care. Or maybe the argument you had online with a stranger with a weird handle name, also very irrelevant. We're all just passengers on a pale blue dot, trying to make it through the journey together. So the message is to be kinder, stress a little less, stop damaging our ship, and stop fighting with each other. Aww. Wow. You know what, Sham? I'm gonna hope that SG Kindness Movement actually listens to this, okay? Because yeah, I mean, just to share that love and be a little bit kinder to the people around you, right? All right, let's see. This one is from QH, and QH says, it will be my life story from a girl who feels very inferior and slow in learning, and most teachers almost gave up on me on getting my degree. Then from an extreme weak person to get the best trainee when I served my BMT, when I signed on as a lady trainee in the first batch going to Pulau Tekong. Lots of story after that, and the message will be, nothing is impossible, and do not ever give up on yourself, even when the world gave up on you. Wow! That's actually a very, very strong sharing, okay? So, yeah, thank you so much for this. Best trainee when I served my BMT, when I signed on.

0: Yeah, I play this song for you, okay? Together forever. All right, so keep those stories coming through via WhatsApp 8855-0920. If you could produce a movie of your choice, what movie is it going to be? What kind of message would you like to share? Okay, send it to me via WhatsApp and yeah, who knows, you could be my lucky winner. It's Tuesday, the 23rd of June.
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0: An accident has unfortunately occurred on the SLE. This one is headed towards BKE at Yishun exit. You've also got an obstacle spotted on the KJE. This is headed towards BKE just before Sungai Tengah Road. Do avoid lane 1. And two reports of broken down vehicles. The first one on the PIE headed towards Tuas right after Adam Road. And the second one spotted on the KJE headed towards BKE just before Sungai Tengah Road. In the meantime, please buckle up, drive safe.
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5: These are your news headlines. I'm Shilpa Shades. Singapore's core inflation held steady at 1.4% in May, unchanged from April. Overall inflation was also flat at 1.8%. But authorities warn that higher energy costs are expected to raise production and transport costs over time. Private transport inflation rose to 8.6%, while food inflation edged up to 1.8%. Electricity tariffs are expected to rise from July, reflecting higher global energy prices. The Monetary Authority of Singapore and the Trade and Industry Ministry have maintained its full-year inflation forecast of 1.5 to 2.5%. However, they also note that a slowdown in economic activity could lower inflation. U.S. chipmaker Global Foundries says Singapore will be key to its push into physical AI, including humanoid robots. The company, which bought local firm Advanced Micro Foundry in 2025, believes fully functional humanoid robots for factories and homes are not far off. Global Foundry says the company has been investing in capabilities for years to fuel this ramp-up. Singapore, it says, will play a vital role in developing power management, photonics, and advanced packaging technologies. According to a Bank of America analysis, annual shipments of humanoid robots will surge from 20,000 units in 2025 to 10 million by 2035. Durian prices in Malaysia have crashed due to a severe oversupply, with regular durian selling for as little as 50 sen or 16 Singapore cents each. Premium Musang King is now around 6 ringgit per kilogram, while varieties like 101 and Red Prawn have dropped to 2 ringgit per fruit. The price collapse follows an expansion in local cultivation and tighter export restrictions. With durians having a short shelf life, vendors have launched promotions, including large sacks for 100 ringgit. The crash has delighted consumers but puts pressure on farmers and vendors who face losses if they cannot clear their stock quickly. Shopify will ban all vapes from its platform after pressure from U.S. state attorneys general targeting illegal e-cigarettes. Unlicensed vapes, mostly made in China,

0: Gunna's one of the latest collaboration between Cat's Eye, Eyelid and Le Sserafim with Iconic by Mistake right here in Kiss 92. All the great songs in one place. It's Umiko, and yes, well, we were just in the middle of this.
1: The Great Debate.
2: Fire up the mic, let's go.
0: All right, so if you could produce any movie that you would love to, what kind of movie is it going to be and what kind of message is it going to have? So chiming through via WhatsApp, this one, let's see, it's from DC, and DC says, I would make a dystopian film about the direction the world is going with AI, and I'll make it in a way that the message is a warning on how AI is not all that good. Wow. Okay, that's very bold as well, right? I think you gotta be super creative, right, to make a dystopian film like that. So yeah, good on you. All right, let's do this one from Sonic. And Sonic says, hey, Yumiko, for me, I would perhaps go for action and adventure. No messages, just to let people enjoy watching and have a good time. Oh, yes. All about the action, right? I mean, yeah, I'm not going to lie. A good action movie is something that gets people like, whoa, that was really good. All right, let's do this from Kelvin. And Kelvin says, I will make a movie called Unread. One day, every unsent messages on Earth becomes public after 24 hours, and suddenly everyone sees the apologies we never made, the dreams we never chased, and the I love yous we never sent. Now, the message is that life isn't ruined by the mistakes we make, but by the words we keep trapped inside. Now, my movie is about finally being honest before it's too late. Live every day as if it is your last day. Aww. Wow, this movie is very heavy, you know, Kelvin. Okay, but it makes sense, right? It really gets people to realize that you need to be present, okay? So if you have some words that is running through your head all the time, you just don't have the time to write it out or type it out or send it. I feel that is an excuse. It is true, okay? So every time you have a thought, I'm not saying that you have to put it out there, but it's exactly like what Kelvin says, right? If you've got, unsaid words that you want to say to somebody, it could be a friend, could be a family member, don't wait. Just don't wait. Do it now or you're just going to regret it, right? All right, let's do this one. Cindy. Cindy says, hey, Yumiko, I'll make a local movie about bullying, leveraging on my years of teaching experience in both primary and secondary schools. There's been a spotlight on this issue, and even as it gets brighter, bullying evolves in terms of types and severity. We need a movie which surfaces these issues and generate the kind of buzz and meaningful discussions like how the very first I'm Not Stupid movie did regarding the academic system. Yeah. Our children better process and digest these hard truths when it's via relatable videos rather than top-down discipline and policies. And I hope that some movie maker comes across this message. If you do share it on air, I am sharing it on air, and they take up the reins. Best regards, Cindy. Wow. All right, Cindy, I'm gonna give you a big round of applause for this, okay? Because can I just say, it takes a lot of guts and courage, right, to bring up issues like this, okay, wherever you are in the world. Because I myself, right, the truth is I was bullied back in school, and a lot of people don't believe this, right, only because now it sounds so cool that I am a radio DJ. I'm not gonna lie, it is a very cool job, but the truth was, growing up, I had a very tough time in school, and that was mostly something to do with my heritage, okay? So I'm not gonna lie, it was also because that I'm half Japanese and half Chinese. I used to be made fun of all the time, and it was really bad for me. So yeah, you know what, Cindy? Hopefully somebody out there who is tuned in to Kiss 92 right now is gonna pick up on this and hopefully reach out to you to have this movie produced as well. Let's do one more from Pedro. And Pedro says, if I could make a movie, it would be about somebody who keeps getting knocked down by life but never gives up. The message is simple. Your setbacks do not define you. Your determination does. And I want the audience to leave believing that no matter how difficult today is, tomorrow is another chance to rise and succeed. So this is something like Pirates of the Caribbean. It's like Captain Jack Sparrow, right? Who never gives up, you know, no matter what life and no matter how challenges come his way in waves, right? He just never gives up. So yeah, well done. All right, keep those stories coming through via WhatsApp 8855-0920. And hopefully coming up, I'm going to share with you my dream movie to be made.
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2: Kiss 92 weather.
0: Temperatures reaching a possible high of 33 degrees. Right now, it feels like 31 degrees outside. Still pretty hot and humid. No signs of showers. It is just partly cloudy, so please stay hydrated.
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0: Heavy traffic situation on the PIE. This one is headed towards Tuas, just between CTE City and Paya Lebar Road. You've also got a broken down vehicle on the BKE headed towards Woodlands, right after Mandai Road. Do avoid lane 4. And one more broken down vehicle spotted on the KJE headed towards BKE at the BKE Woodlands exit. In the meantime, please buckle up, drive safe, and be patient on the roads.
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0: And that's Camila Cabello featuring Young Thug with Havana right here on Kiss 92. All the great songs in one place. It's Umiko, and yes, we are on the final stretch of this.
1: The Great Debate.
2: Fire up the mic, let's go.
0: All right, so if you could make any movie, right, what movie is it going to be and what kind of message do you want to share? So I did promise I was going to share with you my vision, okay? So if I ever could make a movie, I would probably do one about my life. Yeah, about all the different jobs and careers that I've gone through. I think it is quite an adventure, right? So if you've been tuning in, or if you know me, you will realize that I've done a couple of career switches. Which is so funny because I started, I studied events, didn't go into that until very much later. And then I was an English tram commentator at the Night Safari. I then became an animal keeper. I went on to take care of fishes and corals and marine life at what we call now the Oceanarium. And now a radio DJ. I know, like, what in the world, right? And on the side, I've got a nail shop as well, where because I do love drawing, right? So yeah, I think that would be rather interesting as well. And the message would be, never stop trying, right? Never stop trying to pursue your passions. You know, for me, I love working with animals. So hopefully this is going to be a little inspiration for you. All right, let's do a couple of stories from the Sunset Society. I've got this one from Paul, and Paul says, for me, it is going to be my life story, being born with cerebral palsy, overcoming the odds to attend normal stream school till poly, and graduating with a diploma in accountancy, serving NS as a clerk, and moving into workforce with difficulties. Thankful to my job experiences for shaping me, and I also do volunteer work over the weekend to enrich myself and to encourage others as well. Wow, that is absolutely amazing. This is from Christopher, and Christopher says, hey Umiko, I will make a movie of fallen civil servants who put their lives on the line every day. The message is never take life for granted. Yeah, you know, it is true, right? Just enjoy life, do what you do best, and of course, don't forget the people around you, okay? Don't be complacent as well. This one is from Joanne, and Joanne says, I would make a movie, Diverse Eyes. A young adult on the autism spectrum navigates school, work, and relationships while facing misunderstanding, sensory overload, and social challenges, yet discovering their unique strengths along the way through moments of struggle and support from family, mentors, and their own resilience. Now, the takeaway is understanding, acceptance, and inclusive support, which can empower people with autism to thrive, reminding us that differences are not deficits, but valuable perspectives. Wow, that is very good. Some wise words there, right? Well, thank you so much for chiming through with all of your ideas. I think it is absolutely amazing that I did this question for today, right? I only have one prize up for grabs, and this is going to Chen Yan. So it says, hello, Umiko. I would make a movie about the point of view of people with disabilities, not the inspirational, I can do it even with a disability, but more about the point of view of a individual diagnosed with a severe disability and their family and the day-to-day struggles they face. And hopefully this can help promote better awareness and inclusiveness as well. And you know what, Chen Yan? This is very true, right? As much as we do have a lot of campaigns out there, I feel like it will be a very different perspective to have this movie if it was ever made. So well done. Good, congratulations for submitting your story and for winning the prize. I will be replying you in just a bit.
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5: According to research, women may be prone to doing more of this just before their time of the month. What do you think that is? Angel?
6: Eating sweets.
5: Eating sweets, okay.
6: Yeah, sweet stuff, yeah.
5: Shalini?
2: I was going to say the same thing. Sleeping.
5: Sleeping. Okay. Both very good answers. Possibly true, but not the answer that I've got. According to this, research says that women may be more prone to shopping just before their time of the month. And this is, of course, due to hormones, which can increase emotional reward-seeking behavior, making temptations harder to resist.
6: Well, it's called emotional therapy for a reason.
5: Yeah, so do you spend more money?
6: No. I used to, because obviously I'm past that stage of my life.
5: Charlene, you spend more money, given more to temptations?
2: I think it doesn't matter what time it is.
6: She's always shopping.
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2: These are your news headlines. I'm Shilpa Shades. Lazada has cut 5% of its Southeast Asia workforce, including an undisclosed number of staff in Singapore. When contacted by The Straits Times, the e-commerce company says it's reviewing positions across the region. Affected employees were notified today. Lazada says it is working with its union to support affected staff. The cut follows rival Shopee axing hundreds of jobs in May and Amazon also announcing layoffs in Singapore this month. Lazada previously laid off staff in January 2024 without consulting its union. The Manpower Ministry subsequently intervened, resulting in improved retrenchment benefits for affected staff. Singtel has raised about $1 billion by selling a 2.8% stake in Thailand's Gulf Development. The sale will generate about $140 million in gains. Singtel will retain a 4.9% stake worth $1.8 billion. The sale brings its asset recycling program to $6.8 billion since 2024, nearing its $9 billion target. Funds will support dividends, share buybacks, and digital infrastructure investments. Singtel shares fell 1.8%, while Gulf shares slipped 1.6%. The company has proposed an annual dividend of 18.5 cents a share, its highest on record. The deal ranks among Thailand's largest block trades. Foundation Healthcare Holdings is seeking to raise $242 million through a Singapore IPO. The Temasek-backed private healthcare group runs 74 clinics and 4 medical centers and expects to list on July 8th, with shares priced up to 92 cents each. Profit rose 41.5% to $48.4 million in 2025. IPO proceeds will be used to buy local practices, expand into new markets, and fund working capital. About $117 million is earmarked for global investors and $7 million for retail investors. It is expected to list on the Singapore Exchange main board. South Korean President Lee Jae-myung's approval rating has dropped for the fifth consecutive week, with negative views of his performance surpassing positive ones for the first time since he took office. His approval rating is 46.7%, down 4.8%, marking the first time Mr. Lee's approval rating has fallen below 50% since he assumed office a year ago. The declines driven by ballot shortages during recent local elections and growing divisions within the ruling Democratic Party over its leadership race. A UN inquiry has found Israeli authorities deliberately targeted Palestinian children in Gaza, resulting in genocide and war crimes. Around 30% of those killed were children. The commission says this established genocidal intent. It also found increased settler violence against children in the West Bank, including torture during arrests. Israel rejected the report as libelous, saying it strives to minimize harm to children. The commission says Israeli forces considered civilians as associated with Hamas, indicating attacks on children were intentional.
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2: Algeria's World Cup hopes remain alive after beating Jordan 2-1 in a Group J encounter at the San Francisco Bay Area Stadium. But the Algerians had to produce a second-half comeback after the Jordanians took a shock lead through Nizar Al-Rashdan in the 36th minute. Algeria clearly upped their game after the break and put intense pressure on the Jordanian defense, peppering their goal with shots. In the end, it was two corners that were their undoing. Nadir Bembouali scoring with a header and Amin Gouiri scrambling in to keep Algeria's hopes alive. They play Austria next and the two sides only need a draw in that game to advance, while Jordan are out of their first ever World Cup. Earlier on, Erling Haaland scored twice as Norway booked their place in the last 32 of the World Cup with a 3-2 victory over Senegal in New Jersey. After just two games and four goals in the tournament, the Manchester City striker has now scored twice as many as any other Norway player in World Cup history. He's now scored in 12 consecutive competitive matches for Norway, registering at least two goals in each of the past six. Ismail Assar scored both of Senegal's goals and must now beat Iraq in their last group game to have any chance of reaching the knockout stages. And finally, Manchester United have taken a significant step towards a new 100,000 capacity stadium by buying majority of the land needed to build it close to their current home at Old Trafford. The draft master plan for the area will be unveiled at Old Trafford on July 9th. And that's your sports update. I'm Shilpa Shades.
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5: Oh yes, happy Tuesday, and hopefully at this time you can finally look forward to your dinner, right? Maybe something you've been craving for the whole of today just to reward your hard work. Now I'm going to be yours all the way till 8 p.m. and stick around because there's going to be one chance for you to walk away with $150 worth of dining vouchers to enjoy at Owen's restaurant that is located at Joo Chiat. And that is, of course, if we test your knowledge in the game, Are You Switched On? And also, well, I'm going to be sharing more on how you could walk away with $300 worth of Takashimaya vouchers with the word better. Stick around to find out more, but right now, let's kick off your evening. It is Hilary Duff with Roommates right here on KISS 92. All the great songs in one place.

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0: Heavy traffic situation on the BKE. This one is headed towards Woodlands at Woodlands Checkpoint Exit. You've got broken down vehicle on the PIE. This is headed towards Changi. Right after Bukit Batok East Avenue 3, do avoid lane 1. And one more broken down vehicle spotted on the KJE. This one is headed towards BKE at Brickland Road entrance. And an accident has unfortunately occurred on Central Boulevard. This is headed towards Nicoll Highway just before Raffles Quay. Do avoid lane 1. In the meantime, buckle up, drive safe.

0: Canada, it's Green Day with Wake Me Up When September Ends, right here on Kiss 92, all the great songs in one place. It's Umiko, and think about it. Now, what does better look like to you? Now, this word better, it can mean so many things to different people, right? Maybe to you, it's about lending a hand to someone in need, and maybe to me, better means making someone feel truly included. Now, here's a chance for you to walk away with $300 worth of Takashimaya vouchers, because from now till 12th of July, you can WhatsApp your story of what better means to you to Kiss 92 at 8855-0920 with the keywords better starts with us, okay? 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Right now, back to the music, the sounds of Dua Lipa and more coming your way next.
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0: Heavy traffic situation on the PIE. This one is headed towards Changi at the KPE exit. And an accident has unfortunately occurred on Punggol Central. This is headed towards Pasir Ris Industrial Drive 1, right after Punggol East. Do avoid lane 1. In the meantime, buckle up, drive safe, and be patient on the roads.
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0: don't mind.
1: And that's Dua Lipa with Blow Your Mind right here on Kiss 92. All the great songs in one place. It's Umiko. And if you love a cozy and homey restaurant, now why not head on down to Owen's Restaurant that is located at Joo-Chit. Now, here's a fun fact, okay? The restaurant is named after the owner's son, and the menu is inspired by what his kids do enjoy eating. So if you want to find out more, you can check them out online, Instagram at Owen's Restaurant Joo-Chit. Right now, up for grabs, $150 worth of dining vouchers, but we gotta test your knowledge first in the game Are You Switched On? So if you're game to play, you gotta drop me that WhatsApp text right now to the number 8855-0920 and say, see you at Owen's, okay? See you at Owen's. Send it to me. Stay close to your phone because you never know, you could be getting a call from me. Good luck. It's Tuesday, the 23rd of June.
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1: An accident has unfortunately occurred on Punggol Central. This is headed towards Pasir Ris Industrial Drive 1, right after Punggol East. Do avoid Lane 1. In the meantime, please buckle up, drive safe.
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9: These are your news headlines. I'm Shilpa Shades. Lazada has cut 5% of its Southeast Asia workforce, including an undisclosed number of staff in Singapore. When contacted by The Straits Times, the e-commerce company says it's reviewing positions across the region. Affected employees were notified today. Lazada says it is working with its union to support affected staff. The cut follows rival Shopee axing hundreds of jobs in May and Amazon also announcing layoffs in Singapore this month. Lazada previously laid off staff in January 2024 without consulting its union. The Manpower Ministry subsequently intervened, resulting in improved retrenchment benefits for affected staff. Singtel has raised about one notified today. Lazada says it is working with its union to support a

0: Hi, this is Yumiko from Kiss 92. I'm looking for Simba.
1: Hello.
0: Okay, so I got your text and you said see you at Owens. But before I can see you at Owens, right, you need to play the game. Are you ready?
1: Yeah.
0: Let's go.
2: Are you
3: switched on?
0: All right, so we need to spin the wheel first. Ooh, Simba, do you like nature?
1: Nature, okay.
0: Okay, okay only.
1: Yeah.
0: You don't like greenery, is it?
1: Not that.
0: Okay, okay, but it's okay to have nature once in a while. All right, okay, so your category for today is nature. And as you know, there are a total of 3 questions. Every question, you've got 2 options, okay?
1: Yes.
0: All right, if you're ready, let's go. Question number 1, which mountain grows a few millimeters every single year? A, Mount Fuji, B, Mount Everest.
1: I think it's Mount Everest.
0: Wow, not bad. Okay, question number 2. Which gemstone is made entirely out of carbon? A, sapphire, B, diamond.
1: Diamond.
0: Fantastic. And your final question. Which natural material is stronger than steel by weight? A, spider silk, B, bamboo.
1: Should be spider silk.
0: You are so smart, Simba, because you got all of the questions right. You're my lucky winner, walking away with $150 worth of dining vouchers to enjoy at Owen's Restaurant.
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6: Kiss 92 weather.
0: Temperatures dropping to a possible low of 24 degrees. Right now, no signs of showers. It is just partly cloudy for the rest of tonight. Now, for tomorrow, you can expect thundery showers over many areas in the late morning and early afternoon.
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0: Heavy traffic situation on the ECP. This is headed towards Changi at Bayshore Road exit. You've also got heavy traffic on the SLE headed towards BKE just before Woodlands Avenue 12 and Yishun. One report of broken down vehicle spotted on the AYE. This one is headed towards Tuas right after the PIE. In the meantime, please buckle up, drive safe.

0: And that's The Script with Break Even right here in KISS 92. All the great songs in one place. It's Miko, and by now you should already be very familiar with this particular K-pop boy band. Vamos, I know that you want it, boom. Lovers, we cannot stop pumping, boom. Ra-ta-ta-ta, I'ma make it, boom, boom. Oh yes, Chick Chick Boom, that's the song by Stray Kids. And latest news is they will be embarking on a new world tour this summer. So it's going to be starting with 5 concerts in Seoul before they head out to major venues across Asia. And this is including Singapore! Yes, it will be here 2027, okay? So keep a lookout. It says right now the tour will be kicking off July 25th, and then 1st and 2nd of August all in Seoul, and then they're going to head out to Tokyo. There's going to be Nagoya, Osaka, and then here Southeast Asia, you've got like Hong Kong, Taipei, and then Bangkok and Singapore in January and March 2027 respectively. Okay, so more tour dates and locations, they will be updated. So hopefully, if you are a big fan, fingers crossed, you're going to get first dibs on those tickets. Right now, back to the music. The Sound of Flo Rida featuring David Guetta on the playlist next, together with news headlines as well. Stay.
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3: Have you heard of Josima Jose Ivora Diaz?
4: Wow, that's quite a name.
3: Now, he walked onto the football pitch in Atlanta with 50,000 Instagram followers.
4: Wow.
3: Okay? He woke up the next morning with close to 10 million followers. Who is he and what happened?
4: Yeah, what did he do to deserve such clout?
3: They call him, or he goes by, Vozinha. He's 40 years old and he's the goalkeeper for Cape Verde.
4: Ah.
3: And his team held Spain to a 0-0 draw. Mm. Now, Spain took 27 shots at goal. Vozinha stopped 7 of them from hitting the back of the net. He now has 15.5 million followers and counting.
4: All right, if you are a KOL, don't need to buy followers. 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
2: These are your news headlines. I'm Shilpa Shates. Singapore's core inflation held steady at 1.4% in May, unchanged from April. Overall inflation was also flat at 1.8%. But authorities warn that higher energy costs are expected to raise production and transport costs over time. Private transport inflation rose to 8.6%, while food inflation edged up to 1.8%. Electricity tariffs are expected to rise from July, reflecting higher global energy prices. The Monetary Authority of Singapore and the Trade and Industry Ministry have maintained its full-year inflation forecast of 1.5 to 2.5%. However, they also note that a slowdown in economic activity could lower inflation. Petrol prices in Singapore have eased after Esso cut its rates by 4 cents to follow other major operators. 95-octane petrol now costs $3.42 a litre across all major brands. The drop follows a 19% fall in Brent crude prices after the U.S.-Iran agreement to end the war. Despite the reductions, fuel prices remain higher than in March before the Middle East conflict disrupted supplies. Diesel prices have also slipped but remain higher than most petrol grades because diesel requires additional refining processes that make it costlier to produce than petrol. Singapore real estate executives have turned pessimistic in quarter one as overall sentiment fell below neutral for the first time. Rising inflation and interest rates was cited by 80% of respondents. The residential market remained a bright spot, but business parks, retail and hospitality saw sharp declines. The survey by NUS attributed the gloom to the Middle East crisis. Developers still expect new residential launches to lean higher over the next 6 months. The current sentiment index slipped below the neutral threshold to 4.9 from 6.1, while the future sentiment index eased to 5.0 from 5.5. Indonesia has ordered miners to supply an extra 2.7 million tons of coal to power plants, following rolling blackouts on Java Island. The Energy Ministry cited a decree allowing it to force producers to prioritize domestic sales. The outages are the latest setback for President Prabowo's administration, already facing protests and economic fallout from the Iran war. The Energy Ministry says the blackouts were caused by technical issues, not coal shortages. Indonesia cut production this year to boost prices, triggering scrutiny over that policy. Iran says UN nuclear inspectors will not be allowed to inspect its bombed nuclear sites, contradicting US Vice President Vance, who said inspectors would return. The Foreign Ministry spokesman said there are no plans for IAEA access to facilities damaged by US and Israeli strikes. The extent of the damage to Iran's nuclear program is not known. Iran suspended cooperation with the agency after the 2025 attacks, but resumed it later, excluding the damaged sites. Iran says it will continue its current procedure as a member of the Non-Proliferation Treaty.
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2: Algeria's World Cup hopes remain alive after beating Jordan 2-1 in a Group J encounter at the San Francisco Bay Area Stadium. But the Algerians had to produce a second-half comeback after the Jordanians took a shock lead through Nizar Al-Rashdan in the 36th minute. Algeria clearly upped their game after the break and put intense pressure on the Jordanian defense, peppering their goal with shots. In the end, it was two corners that were their undoing. Nadir Bembouali scoring with a header and Amin Gouiri scrambling in to keep Algeria's hopes alive. They play Austria next and the two sides only need a draw in that game to advance, while Jordan are out of their first ever World Cup. Earlier on, Erling Haaland scored twice as Norway booked their place in the last 32 of the World Cup with a 3-2 victory over Senegal in New Jersey. After just two games and four goals in the tournament, the Manchester City striker has now scored twice as many as any other Norway player in World Cup history. He's now scored in 12 consecutive competitive matches for Norway, registering at least two goals in each of the past six. Ismaila Sarr scored both of Senegal's goals and must now beat Iraq in their last group game to have any chance of reaching the knockout stages. And finally, Manchester United have taken a significant step towards a new 100,000 capacity stadium by buying majority of the land needed to build it close to their current home at Old Trafford. The draft master plan for the area will be unveiled at Old Trafford on July 9th. And that's your sports update. I'm Shilpa Shades.
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5: Oh yes, you and I inching so close to the tail end of a Tuesday already, which also means one step closer to the weekend. Now stick around with me, gonna be yours for one last hour. And in this hour, let's talk about what you can believe online or not. Details on the way, but right now let's kick off your evening. It is Bruno Mars with I Just Might right here on KISS 92. All the great songs in one place.

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0: Heavy traffic situation on the TPE. This one is headed towards SLE, just between KPE and Tampines Link. You've also got broken down vehicles spotted on the PIE. This one is headed towards Changi, right after Lonnie Road. In the meantime, please buckle up, drive safe.

0: I do like that one from Benny Blanco featuring Halsey and Khalid with Eastside right here in Kiss 92. All the great songs in one place. You're on the Sunset Sessions with me, Yumiko. And let's say you do have an upcoming celebration or even a gathering where loads of people are going to come. You'll definitely need food, right? Now, why not check out Orange Clove? It is Singapore's preferred events caterer. 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Right now, back to the music, the sounds of Bebe Rexha featuring David Guetta and Ayaz on the playlist next.
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0: Broken down vehicle spotted on the PIE. This one is headed towards Changi right after Lonnie Road. In the meantime, please buckle up, drive safe.
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0: That's Ayaz with Replay right here in KISS 92. All the great songs in one place. It's Miko. And you know how everybody always says, don't believe everything you see online, right? Now, one thing that you can believe is, of course, Dua Lipa that just got married. Oh yes, that for one is confirmed, it is real, right? And subsequently from that release of that news, she also posted a couple of very beautiful pre-wedding shoots. She looks so amazing. Now, what turned the entire internet upside down was what she posted and her caption as well that says, eating for two, and that made everybody go, yeah, but let me tell you this, okay? It is a rumor. All right, so here is the truth. Don't believe everything that you see online. Dua Lipa is not pregnant. You know, she's just on her honeymoon. And I think, you know, if you want clarification, always wait for legit news outlets, okay? Or maybe even from the star herself to come out and say that, yeah, I'm pregnant. But up till then, don't believe everything that you see on the internet, okay? Right now, back to the music, the sounds of Rita Ora and a brand new one from Baby Monster on the playlist next. It's Tuesday, the 23rd of June.
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3: My oh my, all of a sudden so many broken down vehicles, a total of 4 reports. Please be patient with me. First up, broken down vehicle on the CTE. This one is headed towards SLE right after Ang Mo Kio Avenue 1. You've also got broken down vehicle on the MCE headed towards ECP just before Central Boulevard, and 2 broken down vehicles spotted on the PIE. The first one is headed towards Tuas. This is after Thompson Road, do avoid lane 4. And the second one is on the PIE. This one is headed towards Changi right after the BKE. In the meantime, please buckle up, drive safe.
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5: These are your news headlines. I'm Shilpa Shades. Singapore's core inflation...

0: Leonard's Baby Monster, a brand new one this week with Sugar Honey Iced Tea right here on Kiss 92, all the great songs in one place. It's Miko, and yes, I do have this group chat on our Kiss 92 WhatsApp number 88550920, and it is the Sunset Society group chat, okay? So if you want in on it, you want me to add you into this group chat, all you've got to do is drop me that WhatsApp text, same thing, same number, 88550920, and just say Yumi, add me in, or Yumi, I want to join, and then I'll add you in. Okay, it's been running for about 10, 11 months already, and I'm really super happy and super proud of it. Right now, back to the music, the sounds of Ava Max and the Pussycat Dolls.
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0: Temperatures dropping to a possible low of 24 degrees. Right now, no signs of showers. It is just partly cloudy for the rest of tonight. Now, for tomorrow, you can expect thundery showers over many areas in the late morning and early afternoon.
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0: And that's Ed Sheeran with Sapphire right here on Kiss 92. All the great songs in one place. It's Umiko, and thank you so much for keeping me company here on the Sunset Sessions. It is time for me to head on out of here. Gonna be handing things over to a long time missing owl. You've got Nat Cole. Yes, she's finally back, and she's yours to keep all the way till midnight. Now stick around with her because, she's got one prize at the grabs just for you. Enjoy the rest of your evening, and if you'll love to see what the funny things I get up to, you can always check out my Instagram page. It is at yumiko.kayahara. And I'll catch you back here tomorrow, same time, same place, only on the Sunset Sessions.
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3: According to research, women may be prone to doing more of this just before their time of the month. What do you think that is? Angel?
4: Eating sweets.
3: Eating sweets, okay.
4: Yeah, sweet stuff, yeah.
3: Shalini?
5: I was going to say the same thing. Sleeping.
3: Sleeping, okay. Both very good answers. Possibly true, but not the answer that I've got. According to this, research says that women may be more prone to shopping just before their time of the month. And this is, of course, due to hormones, which can increase emotional reward-seeking behavior, making temptations harder to resist.
4: Well, it's called emotional therapy for a reason.
3: Yeah, so yeah. Do you spend more money?
4: No. I used to, because obviously I'm past that stage of my life.
3: Charlene, you spend more money, given more to temptations?
5: I think it doesn't matter what time it is.
4: She's always shopping.
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2: These are your news headlines. I'm Shilpa Shates. Singapore's civil servants will receive a 0.45-month mid-year bonus, slightly higher than last year's 0.4-month payout. The Public Service Division says lower-wage officers will also get a one-off payment of up to $400, unchanged from a year ago. It says the payouts take into account Singapore's first-quarter economic performance, while noting that downside risks to the outlook remain significant. The government and unions will decide on year-end bonus payments later this year. The number of littering fines issued for the first 3 months of the year fell over 16% year-on-year to 3,000. NEA says it carried out 66 blitzes at littering hotspots and issued more than 150 corrective work orders. Separately, the average number of rat burrows dropped to about 2,900 in the first 4 months of the year, from 4,900 in 2025. Most were found in public housing estates. Around 260 enforcement actions were taken over rat-related lapses. NEA says it will continue working with stakeholders to keep Singapore clean. The van driver who was earlier sought by police over a hit-and-run accident on the CTE on Sunday has been found and arrested. Police say the incident involving a van and a car happened in the early hours on the expressway towards the AYE. Social media footage allegedly of the incident shows a black van driving against traffic before hitting a car. The van driver left the scene before officers arrived. No injuries were reported. The 30-year-old is being investigated for dangerous driving. In Malaysia, hiking accidents claimed 63 lives over the past 5 years, with more than 1,000 cases recorded. The Natural Resources Ministry adds there were 87 injuries. It told Parliament it has introduced guidelines on mountain risk assessment and management, along with compulsory certified guides at high-risk trails. The ministry is also strengthening safety measures in national parks, including visitor registration, safety briefings, and temporary trail closures during the monsoon season. The update comes after recent hiking tragedies, including one fatality after two hikers went missing separately last month. Iran is stepping up efforts to sell oil to Asia after a 60-day U.S. sanctions waiver took effect yesterday, allowing it to temporarily resume exports. U.S. officials say the waiver follows early talks on a broader interim peace framework and permits Tehran to sell oil and related products while negotiations continue. Traders say Iranian sellers have approached refiners in India, Japan, and South Korea, but buyers are reportedly cautious amid uncertainty over the longer-term sanctions outlook and ongoing geopolitical risks.
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2: Algeria's World Cup hopes remain alive after beating Jordan 2-1 in a Group J encounter at the San Francisco Bay Area Stadium. But the Algerians had to produce a second-half comeback after the Jordanians took a shock lead through Nizar Al-Rashdan in the 36th minute. Algeria clearly upped their game after the break and put intense pressure on the Jordanian defense, peppering their goal with shots. In the end, it was two corners that were their undoing. Nadir Bembouali scoring with a header and Amin Gouiri scrambling in to keep Algeria's hopes alive. They play Austria next and the two sides only need a draw in that game to advance, while Jordan are out of their first ever World Cup. Earlier on, Erling Haaland scored twice as Norway booked their place in the last 32 of the World Cup with a 3-2 victory over Senegal in New Jersey. After just two games and four goals in the tournament, the Manchester City striker has now scored twice as many as any other Norway player in World Cup history. He's now scored in 12 consecutive competitive matches for Norway, registering at least two goals in each of the past six. Ismaila Sarr scored both of Senegal's goals and must now beat Iraq in their last group game to have any chance of reaching the knockout stages. And finally, Manchester United have taken a significant step towards a new 100,000 capacity stadium by buying majority of the land needed to build it close to their current home at Old Trafford. The draft master plan for the area will be unveiled at Old Trafford on July 9th. And that's your sports update. I'm Shilpa Shades.
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8: Good evening. It feels good to be back. It's Natco with you, but flying solo tonight because Joshua Simon is currently on a break, having a very, very well-deserved rest. So you've got me all the way till midnight with all the great songs in one place. This hour, let's do a little board game situation. In the music as well, we've got Nelly and Justin Timberlake, but first up, Zedd featuring Maren Morris and Gray. Here is The Middle on KISS 92.
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1: Timberlake with Sexy Back on Kiss 92. You're hanging out with Matt Coe on the Owls this Tuesday evening. And time for a little game I love to call Radio Taboo. I don't get to play this all the time, but honestly, when it comes to board games, there's just so much passion and fire in me because so many different ways to play different games. And what I really love about board games as well is that it creates interaction. So I really hope that you have fun with this one. Here is how Radio Taboo goes. I'm going to read you a little statement. Now, if you think you know what I'm talking about, then you WhatsApp over 88550920. If you're ready, let's get straight into it. Now, this is something you can have through the day, but it's often associated with the first meal of the day. It's typically square shaped, so you pop it in a machine to get it crispy and a little bit tanned. Now, once it's out, you add things like your peanut butter or jam. What am I talking about? If you know, WhatsApp over 88550920. Back to the music, Charlie XCX and Adela coming up. But first up, Cyril and Mary Jo. Still into you on Kiss 92.

Stella for you. That was Super Scar on Kiss 92. It's your dramatic owl, Nako, hanging out with you on a Tuesday evening. And one thing I love about evenings, it's that it's the time for you to whip out all your board games after dinner and just have some fun with friends and family, you know what I mean? So here you are with me. We're playing Radio Taboo. I give you a couple of clues. If you think you know what I'm talking about, then WhatsApp over 88550920. Are you ready? Now, earlier on, I sent the first clue out. If you guess that the answer was toast, you got it. Well done. Okay, well, great start, right? On to the next one. Let us go, go, go. Now, this is something you take when your throat isn't feeling great. It is sweet, it is sticky, and made with love by an insect that is yellow and black. 2-0, are you ready? Now, earlier on, I sent the first

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1: BTS, Come Over. Olivia Rodrigo, Stupid Song. Baby Monster, Sugar Honey Iced Tea. Baby Rexha, One Day.
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4: It's a cloudy evening, lows of 24 degrees Celsius. And for tomorrow, it's going to be thundery showers over many areas in the late morning and early afternoon. So if you're heading out for lunch, take your umbrella with you.
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0: Hearts to Hearts, and that was Rude on Kiss 92. It's Nat hanging out with you all the way till midnight, and we're right in the middle of our post-it game called Radio Taboo. Now, if you're new here, what's happening is that basically I've got something for you to guess. Now, it's not that easy for me at all because there are some forbidden words that I cannot say. It is taboo after all. But you know what? If you catch my flow and you think you know what I'm talking about, then WhatsApp over. It's 88550920. Now, earlier on, I did send a little clue. And if you guessed honey, you got it. Absolutely. Right. There we go. On to the last one. I hope you're ready. Let us go. Now, this is something you can sit on and move around. You'll see a lot of this vehicle in parks and roadsides. There is a bell to ring it for safety, and it's got less than 4 wheels. What vehicle am I talking about? If you think you know, WhatsApp over 88550920. Up next, Calvin Harris featuring Rihanna. This is What You Came For.
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0: That was Seven Rings on Kiss 92. It's Nat hanging out with you. Time for the very last round of Radio Taboo. Unfortunately, time just goes by so fast like that. I mean, I'm playing you music, I'm trying to play a game with you, and I hope you're having so much fun in the meantime. So this is the one that went out just now. This is something you can sit on and move around. You'll see a lot of it in parks and roadsides. There is a bell to ring it for safety, and it's got less than four wheels. And if you guessed bicycle, you got it absolutely right. And I hope you enjoy this evening's round of Radio Taboo.
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3: Have you heard of Josima Jose Ivora Diaz?
4: Wow, that's quite a name.
3: Now, he walked onto the football pitch in Atlanta with 50,000 Instagram followers.
4: Wow. Okay?
3: He woke up the next morning with close to 10 million followers. Who is he and what happened?
4: Yeah, what did he do to deserve such clout?
3: They call him, or he goes by, Vozinha. He's 40 years old and he's the goalkeeper for Cape Verde.
4: Ah.
3: And his team held Spain to a 0-0 draw. Mm. Now, Spain took 27 shots at goal. Vozinha stopped 7 of them from hitting the back of the net. He now has 15.5 million followers and counting.
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0: Oh, hello, it's your dramatic owl, Nat Coe, hanging out with you. And I've got a little something for you thrill seekers out there. Up for grabs tonight, a Dorifto member card with 5 drifting lessons. This is worth over $100. If you have not heard of Dorifto, they are Singapore's first indoor electric mini drift experience, where basically you head over there, you can enjoy a safe, fun, as well as a beginner-friendly experience, just like your initial D-inspired drift cars. If you want to win this for yourself, stay close, we got a little debate coming up. All right, in the music, I got you Lauv, Doechii and SZA, but first up, Pink to kick us off, just like fire on Kiss 92.

0: Let's go out. 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
1: You're hanging out on the Owls with Nat Coe flying solo this Tuesday evening. And here is another Hawker Center debate. Oh, I love this, I tell you, because I remembered a couple of weeks ago, we were just talking about how to place our bikes along Hawker Centers. And we also have, wow, so many stories. You know, it's like the taste of your Hokkien Mee. Every single week, there is a topic. So for this week's topic, basically what happened is that a couple of photos have been going viral on TikTok. Now, these photos show a patron having their meal at a hawker center. Now, something drops on the table, a food item. Okay, let's just say a piece of char kway teow. And this patron proceeds to pick it up and just have it anyway, because I guess they really strongly believe in the 3-second rule. Now, here's my point of view. I would not touch it because I have a super weak stomach. But I do know many friends who often encourage me. They're just like, you know what? It's just 3 seconds. It's going to be fine. And I've got SFA to back me up, because SFA, or the Singapore Food Agency, actually responded to the post saying, come on, hey, you know what? Don't do this. Very simple, very straight to the point. Now, here's where it comes along. I want to hear from you. WhatsApp over 88550920. Would you eat stuff off the hawker center tables if you've just dropped them, even for a couple of seconds? Let me know. Up for grabs tonight, you could be walking away with a Dorifto member card. This is with 5 drifting lessons worth over $100. Come on, let's get it.
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Bebe Rexha, One Day on Kiss 92. It's Nat hanging out with you. Right now, up grabs a Dorifto member card with 5 drifting lessons. This is worth over $100, where you can enjoy a safe, fun, and beginner-friendly experience in Initial D-inspired drift cars. So if you're up for adventure, you're up for a bit of thrill, this is definitely up your alley. Now, to win it for yourself, I want to know what you think, okay? So we have been talking about whether you should be eating food off the hawker center tables. So we're saying that you're eating your carrot cake halfway, and then a piece drops, the piece that you have been saving for your last bite. What do you do? Do you take it? Do you not take it? So this one coming in from Carolyn, who says, it depends on how much of the food surface has touched the table. If I catch it just as it had a little brush, I'll cut off the contaminated bit and half the rest. Okay, I have seen people do this. Like, let's just say, you know, it's a very big piece of like fried wonton. Then, yeah, you just cut a little piece. I don't know if you think it's fine, it's fine. This other one from Graham. I would do that at home, but never at a hawker center. Because at home, you know what has been on your table, but a hawker center, not worth the risk. What do you think? WhatsApp over 88550920. Should we be eating food that has touched the hawker center table? Tell me.

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2: If you're staring at the sky right now and you're hoping to see some stars, I'm sorry, it's going to be a cloudy evening, so none of that. It's lows of 24 degrees Celsius, and tomorrow it's going to be rainy in the noontime. If you're heading out for lunch, take your umbrella with you.
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0: Super Lonely on Kiss 92. It's Nat hanging out with you. Up next, we want to talk about what being better means to you and maybe even the people around you, because it does mean differently to each of us, whether it's striving for something greater, whether it's for us or lending a hand to someone to basically make the world a better place. Now, from now till the 12th of July, you can WhatsApp your story of what better means to you at KISS92's WhatsApp 88550920 with the keywords better starts with us. You could win $300 worth of Takashimaya vouchers. So let's get really started here for you. What does better look like? It could be lending a hand or making someone feel truly included, which is a very big thing for me, the inclusive bit, because over the month of May, I did something that I'm very proud of myself for. Basically, I took a certification in inclusive arts education. Over the past couple of years, I mean, for many of you who have been here for a while, you would also know that I do storytelling. I work in children's theater. So to be able to create work and to work with children with diverse needs, it was something that I always wondered about. It was something that was always a discussion, but I never got to doing it until this May, when I actually plucked up the courage to go and take a course along with Rainbow Training Center. Huge props to them for making it such an enriching and wonderful experience for me. And now that I have gone through months and months of classes and trainings, I gotta say that I think I did better for myself. So yeah, I guess if you have a story like this, you know, it might be really small to you, but you never know how big it can be to someone. Share your story with us. WhatsApp over 88550920 with better starts with us in your message. And you might be that lucky winner for that $300 worth of Takashimaya vouchers.
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2: 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What do you think that is? Angel?
3: Eating sweets.
2: Eating sweets, okay.
3: Yeah, sweet stuff, yeah.
2: Shalini?
4: I was going to say the same thing. Sleeping.
2: Sleeping, okay. Both very good answers. Possibly true, but not the answer that I've got. According to this, research says that women may be more prone to shopping just before their time of the month. And this is, of course, due to hormones, which can increase emotional reward-seeking behavior, making temptations harder to resist.
3: Well, it's called emotional therapy for a reason.
2: Yeah, so yeah. Do you spend more money?
3: No. I used to, because obviously I'm past that stage of my life.
2: Shalini, you spend more money, given more to temptations?
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3: She's always shopping.
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7: Flying solo tonight, it's your dramatic owl, Natco, with you. And of course, I just came back from a wonderful vacation in Bali. I spent 8 whole days there. I had so much fun. But you know, I am the dramatic owl after all. And I had a couple of dramatic things happening to me. There is one particular one that I would love to share with you about. Now, I gotta preface this, okay? I'm quite embarrassed to talk about it. Like, super duper embarrassed. But as I think about it, now that it is over, it is gone, it's actually a great story. So, I'll tell you what it is next, okay? Stay close. Katy Perry and Adele on the way. But first up, we got Regard to kick the hour off. Here is Ride It on Kiss

0: to attack.
1: I have been dying to talk about this anime for the longest time. If you have been looking for an anime that is equal parts emotional, mysterious, as well as genuinely creepy, so long story short, you gotta be into really dark stuff, then you wanna check out The Summer Hikaru Died. It is one of the most talked about horror anime in the recent years. I think it came out in the year 2024. Now, if you're wondering what the story is about, here's the premise. It starts in a quiet rural Japanese town. Now, two best friends, Yoshiki and Hikaru, have been inseparable since childhood, so they are BFFs forever, lah, basically. After Hikaru disappears in the mountains and later returns, Yoshiki immediately notices that something is wrong because the person who came back isn't Hikaru. Something else had taken his place. So yes, in some regions, it is available on many different streaming platforms, but in Singapore, you want to catch it on Netflix. Once again, this is The Summer Hikaru Died. Go and check it out.
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0: Bieber, Yukon on Kiss 92. It's Nat hanging out with you. It's the time of the night. It's a little bit late, but also not really late. So I think it's a great time for me to share with you a little embarrassing story that happened to me in Bali. Although it is embarrassing, I kept thinking about it. It makes for good content. Now, when we think about heading over to Bali, what is the worst thing that can happen? Now, say it with me. 1, 2, 3. Bali belly. So I got Bali belly. Very expected, I guess, because I have a super weak gut. I tried to stay away from ice. I stayed away from tap water. And I was very careful about the things I ate. Every single friend I was with, we ate the exact same thing. But this is not the story I wanted to tell you. The Bali belly is one thing. The main story is that I went snorkeling with my friends, okay? And I was really, really excited because I love the sea. So the moment I jumped down into the waters at Manta Bay, I suddenly felt this really, really painful slit at my ankle. It was as if there was a blade in the water and it sliced my skin open. So immediately my reaction was to, well, just cover and touch it, right? Like, what's going on? I took a look at it underwater. I don't see anything. Everything was just fine. It was dandy. But for the next 10 minutes, I was swimming around feeling like there's a blade along my ankle. So I thought, what is it? Is it a sea snake? I don't see a sea snake over there. I was just constantly looking and nothing at all. And when I got back up, I basically looked at the guide. I told him, my foot hurts. Like, my ankle really hurts. There's a stinging, searing pain. And when I looked at it now, I had little red dots on it. So guess what happened? Among every single person who jumped down from the boat, there was only one joker who got stung by jellyfish. It was none other than your dramatic owl, Nat Coe.
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0: Okay, we've got a cloudy evening, lows of 24 degrees Celsius. And for tomorrow, it's going to be lots of rain during the lunch hour. So make sure you take your umbrella with you.
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1: Fresh on your Kiss 92 playlist, that was BTS with Come Over on Kiss 92. Nat hanging out with you, and I gotta apologize. I think I really left you worried right there with the last time I went on air and told you about my jellyfish sting. Now, if you missed it, long story short, went to Bali last week at the time of my life, went snorkeling, jumped into the water at Manta Bay, and instantly got stung by a jellyfish in less than 10 seconds. It's really funny because everyone was fine. It was just me. Like, my brother likes to say that when it comes to natural selection, I am just not up there in the list. So, or more of like, I am up there in the list. Anyway, I basically told the guide, I think something bit me or stung me. Could you take a look at it? He looked at it and he was like, oh, it's a jellyfish, but don't worry, it's harmless. So I know many of you were texting in, thank you so much, asking me, Nat, what did you do? Are you okay? Did you put vinegar on it? I did not have vinegar on hand, but the good news is that it was harmless. Our guide was telling me that he gets stung all the time. And I guess it's a reminder to me as well. The next time I go snorkeling, I gotta take some vinegar with me because I have no idea what else is in the sea. So if you are currently planning your snorkeling trip, I don't know how you're gonna do it, but yeah, maybe take some vinegar with you. Yeah.
2: 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The Owls on Kiss 92. Music, baby.

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2: Have you heard of Josima Jose Ivora Diaz?
3: Wow, that's quite a name.
2: Now, he walked onto the football pitch in Atlanta with 50,000 Instagram followers.
3: Wow. Okay?
2: He woke up the next morning with close to 10 million followers. Who is he and what happened?
3: Yeah, what did he do to deserve such clout?
2: They call him, or he goes by, Vozinha. He's 40 years old and he's the goalkeeper for Cape Verde.
3: Ah.
2: And his team held Spain to a 0-0 draw. Mm. Now, Spain took 27 shots at goal. Vozinha stopped 7 of them from hitting the back of the net. He now has 15.5 million followers and counting.
3: All right, so if you are a KOL, don't need to buy followers. All you need to do is save a few goals at the World Cup.
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7: Hello and good evening. It's the final hour of the show, NatKOAR, Dramatic Owl, hanging out with you. So this hour, let's take the time to wind down and really just relax into the groove of the evening. You know what I mean? Coming out for you in the music, Addison Rae, Bozzy featuring Camila Cabello. But first up, we've got Shawn Mendes. Here is Treat You Better on KISS 92. Keep it right here.

Addison Rae, Fame is a Gun on KISS 92. It's Nat hanging out with you. Just a couple of minutes left before we hit the midnight hour, but I did say that, you know what? This hour, let's take it slow. Let's wind down from all the excitement and just really ease into the groove of the evening. But at the same time, it's very hot lah. I mean, the weather is insane. So I thought, you know what? Why not bring the calm and the hot together? Which is why we're going to have a little acoustic KISS. So right now, here is the Teddy Swims cover of Taylor Swift's Cruel Summer, only on KISS 92. Enjoy.

That was Olivia Rodrigo with Stupid Song on KISS 92. Nat hanging out with you this Tuesday evening. Now, in case you haven't heard, from now till the 12th of July, you could possibly win $300 worth of Takashimaya vouchers if you simply WhatsApp your story of what better means to you over to us at 88550920. Now, let's talk a little bit about it. What does better look like to you? So, we want stories about you lending a hand to someone in need or making someone feel truly included. So I guess the first thing that really pops to my mind as well is sometimes when I'm about to cross the road and let's just say it is pouring, like raining cats and dogs, and there are always people who don't have their umbrella on hand. There were a couple of times where when I was just about to offer my umbrella, or sometimes honestly my umbrella is a bit too small, someone offers to share their umbrella with the person beside them. And I think that's really heartwarming. It's the little things that makes the world a better place. So we want these impactful stories like that, even if it comes from a very, very tiny gesture of yours. WhatsApp over 88550920. Tell us your story. Include the keywords better starts with us, where you could win $300 worth of Takashimaya vouchers. This is brought to you by the Ministry of Social and Family Development in support of the Better Starts With Us campaign. I want to hear your stories. Come on.

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1: BTS, Come Over. Olivia Rodrigo, Stupid Song. Baby Monster, Sugar Honey Iced Tea. Baby Rexha, One Day.
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0: Lipa's Don't Start Now on Kiss 92. It's Nat hanging out with you. And Dua Lipa knows what's going on because we are clearly not at the start anymore. We are at the very, very end. Thank you so much for keeping me company this evening. And I truly hope that I provided you with a relaxing one, a really fun one, and I don't know, maybe a bit of a traumatizing one as well, because I shared with you the story about me getting stung by a jellyfish, right? Thankfully, it was not toxic, and thankfully, I'm alive and well and here talking to you so that you can also take my lessons along with you. You know, I always believe that, like, you can never be completely useless. You can also be a bad example to others so that others learn from you, you know? Okay, you know what? I'm just gonna stop there. But anyway, I'll catch you next week on The Owls from 8 to 12 once again. Catch you then. Have a wonderful week ahead. Bye-bye and good night. Mwah.
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2: According to research, women may be prone to doing more of this just before their time of the month. What do you think that is? Angel?
3: Eating sweets.
2: Eating sweets, okay.
3: Yeah, sweet stuff, yeah.
2: Shalini?
4: I was going to say the same thing. Sleeping.
2: Sleeping, okay. Both very good answers. Possibly true, but not the answer that I've got. According to this, research says that women may be more prone to shopping just before their time of the month. And this is, of course, due to hormones, which can increase emotional reward-seeking behavior, making temptations harder to resist.
3: Well, it's called emotional therapy for a reason.
2: Yeah, so yeah. Do you spend more money?
3: No. I used to, because obviously I'm past that stage of my life.
2: Shalini, you spend more money given more to temptations?
4: I think it doesn't matter what time it is.
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0: Okay, I think it's time to wrap this up. 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
1: 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Olivia Rodrigo, Stupid Song. Baby Monster, Sugar Honey Iced Tea. Baby Rexha, One Day.
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2: These are your news headlines. I'm Shilpa Shades. Singapore's core inflation held steady at 1.4% in May, unchanged from April. Overall inflation was also flat at 1.8%. Private transport inflation rose to 8.6%, while food inflation edged up to 1.8%. Authorities warn higher energy costs are expected to push up production and transport costs over time, with electricity tariffs set to rise from July. The Monetary Authority of Singapore and the Trade and Industry Ministry have maintained Singapore's full-year inflation forecast at 1.5 to 2.5%. The number of littering fines issued for the first 3 months of the year fell over 16% year-on-year to 3,000. NEA says it carried out 66 blitzes at littering hotspots and issued more than 150 corrective work orders. Separately, the average number of rat burrows dropped to about 2,900 in the first 4 months of the year, from 4,900 in 2025. Most were found in public housing estates. Around 260 enforcement actions were taken over rat-related lapses. NEA says it will continue working with stakeholders to keep Singapore clean. The van driver who was earlier sought by police over a hit-and-run accident on the CTE on Sunday has been found and arrested. Police say the incident involving a van and a car happened in the early hours on the expressway towards the AYE. Social media footage allegedly of the incident shows a black van driving against traffic before hitting a car. The van driver left the scene before officers arrived. No injuries were reported. The 30-year-old is being investigated for dangerous driving. Malaysia's Committee of Vice Chancellors and Rectors of Public Universities has rejected allegations of seat selling in education institutions. The committee was responding to a politician's claims that public universities were accepting money for course placements. It says admissions are based on merit, academic requirements, and program capacity, not financial payments. It also denies claims that so-called open channels are a backdoor into universities, saying all pathways are legitimate and regulated and do not reduce subsidized intake quotas. Officials say nearly 80% of undergraduates come from low-income families with access to financial aid. A Belgian investigating judge has issued a European arrest warrant for former EU Commissioner Dimitris Avramopoulos over the Qatargate corruption scandal. The case, one of the biggest corruption scandals to hit the EU in recent years, involves allegations that several officials accepted bribes from Qatar to influence European policymaking. Avramopoulos has denied any wrongdoing and says he has no involvement in any illegal activity. He has also called on the Greek judiciary to fully investigate the matter.
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2: Cristiano Ronaldo made World Cup history as Portugal thrashed Uzbekistan 5-0 at Houston Stadium. The 41-year-old became the first player to score in six different World Cups when he opened the scoring early in the game before adding a second in the 39th minute. The brace also made Ronaldo the second oldest goal scorer in World Cup history behind Cameroon's Roger Miller. Nuno Mendes, Rafael Leão and an own goal completed the scoring as Portugal bounced back from their opening draw to move top of Group K. In other World Cup news, US President Donald Trump will attend next month's World Cup final where he will help present the trophy. FIFA President Gianni Infantino says they will both hand it to the winners after the July 19 showpiece at MetLife Stadium in New Jersey. Meanwhile, France coach Didier Deschamps will miss his side's final World Cup group match after the death of his mother. Assistant coach Guy Stéphane will take charge of Friday's game against Norway, while Deschamps returns to France for the funeral. France have already secured a place in the knockout stages after wins over Senegal and Iraq. To tennis, and Naomi Osaka is through to her first quarterfinal of the season after a straight sets victory over Belgium's Elisa Mertens at the Bad Homburg Open. The four-time Grand Slam champion won 6-3, 6-3 in just 67 minutes to reach her first grass-court quarterfinal since 2024. There was an early upset elsewhere at Bad Homburg, with Berlin champion Linda Noskova crashing out in the first round. The Czech lost 6-1, 6-3 to Romanian qualifier Elena Gabriela Rusa, who blasted 13 aces. Meanwhile, Emma Navarro beat Germany's Eva Lies to book a second-round showdown with top seed and reigning Wimbledon champion Iga Świątek. And that's your sports update. I'm Shilpa Shades.
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3: All right, according to the Met Service, this is drizzling in a few areas of the island as we made our way to work. At least I saw some lightning in the background, but it has yet to turn to rain, at least here in the Topayoh Braddell area. Okay, but you can expect wet weather this morning, subsiding later on at about 10 a.m. or so. Temperatures right now at 26 degrees.
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7: It might actually be raining in these areas. So on the PIE towards Tuas after Toh Guan Road, a vehicle has broken down. On the AYE towards Tuas after Lower Delta Road, another vehicle has broken down. And elsewhere on the PIE towards Changi after Toh Guan Road, avoid lane 4, a vehicle's having trouble there. So the roads might be wet where you are. Do be extra cautious. Drop us a voice note or a WhatsApp if you spot anything. 8855-0920.
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14: 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Good morning.
7: Good morning.
3: Good morning.
7: It is the middle of the week. I haven't woken up yet, apparently.
3: Aww, but you know what? We only got two more days before the weekend, and I wouldn't be surprised if many people tuned in also have yet to get enough rest with the World Cup action going on. Of course, less action in the match that just concluded.
7: Yep.
3: Full-time score between England and Ghana, 0-0, but a couple of hours before that, oh my goodness, Portugal against Uzbekistan, 5-0. Congratulations, Ronaldo.
7: Wow. Okay, so we're, as usual, we're going to keep you updated as to everything that's happening in the World Cup as we see it and as it comes in. And we have a very special guest coming into the studio at 8 a.m. We have Minister Masago Zulkifli, Minister for Social and Family Development and Member of Parliament for Tampines Group Representation Constituency. So he's going to be coming up because Tampines is turning part of Tampines Central 5 into a community space.
3: Party!
7: So that's going to be happening tomorrow. So we're going to tell you more about that at 8 o'clock. In the meantime, though, what's in the Straits Times? If you're in the education, healthcare, engineering, or any other job as a government civil servant, I've got some great news for you.
3: Well, they could use some good news. I mean, yesterday there was an article that came out about the bonuses which civil servants could expect. And, we'll give you all the details in just a little bit.
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0: One of my favorite songs, but I have to tell you, one of the hottest karaoke songs. That was Meghan Trainor there with All About That Bass on Kiss 92. It's Angel and Tim with you.
1: Good morning.
0: And yeah, Glenn's still not here.
1: Nope.
0: He's you know, finishing off his last few days of his leave. He will be back next week.
1: I feel like we need to do a blood alcohol level check when he comes back. It'd be interesting to see what the score is after all the celebrating he's been doing.
0: That's right.
1: In the meantime, though, I want to say good morning to a couple of guys. Ruzzes, who has WhatsApped already, saying, good morning, bro, Tim, Angel, and Shalini. And a very sweet one here from someone who is just known as Shadow, who says, good morning, peeps. I just want to tell you that I love your channel, and this is the only station I listen to.
0: Oh, thank you very much, Shadow. Okay, so a little positive news for Singapore's public officers. Civil servants will receive a 0.45-month mid-year bonus. I know that doesn't sound like much. It's not even half a month, but it's a mid-year bonus. Mm. And if you're a junior grade officer, you'll be getting an additional one-time payment of up to $400. Now, the move reflects Singapore's resilient economic performance while recognizing the efforts of you, the public servant, who keeps everything from schools to hospitals to public services running smoothly for us. Now, it's also a step up from last year's mid-year payout, making it a welcome bonus as we head into the second half of the year. It's a reminder that behind every policy, permit, and public service is a team of people helping to keep us moving.
1: All right. And of course, to all the people, sometimes I have to remind myself about this as well. Mm-hmm. Sometimes if a bonus doesn't seem as much as you had hoped that it was going to be, remember, it is a bonus. It is something extra. It is something on top of your salary. And in a time where, you know, people are losing their jobs, things are getting more expensive, the fact that you can even get something, I know it's hard to remind yourself about this over and over again, but if you can even get something, it is still something to feel blessed about.
0: Every little bit counts. If you want to read that story, it's on the front page of the Straits Times or on straitstimes.com. Coming up, entertainment news.
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0: Let's start off with some fun news. Adam Sandler celebrated 23 years of marriage to his wife, Jackie, by getting a plane to skywrite their anniversary. Wow. How cute is that? Now, yeah, the couple...
1: I just wanted to drop in. I mean, as a tie into your story... Actually, were you done with Adam Sandler?
0: Not yet.
1: Oh, okay. Please carry on.
0: The couple met on the set of Big Daddy in 1998, and then they got married in a Malibu ceremony in 2003. And in case you didn't know, their daughters, Sadie and Sunny, have actually appeared in Adam's film. Quite a bit, including You Are So Not Invited to My Bar Mitzvah.
1: Okay, I just want to drop this in because I also just read this over the weekend. Apparently, he works it into his contract when it comes to filming locations, where he wants, you know, the film to be shot at, just so he can bring his family off for a vacation with
0: him. Nice, yeah. Nice. Big family man. I love that. Okay, Timothée Chalamet and Selena Gomez will star in Illumination's upcoming alien-themed animated film, Not Alone, while Gomez will voice a brilliant astrobotanist who is developing the world's first ever plant-fueled rocket. Her co-star will lend his voice to an introverted rocket mechanic who lives a quiet life alone. That film is expected in theaters next April. And you know what? It's been about...
1: What is that?
0: A year and a half since Liam Payne's tragic death.
1: Yep.
0: And finally announced that Liam Payne's son is the sole beneficiary of his multi-million dollar estate. Now, the former One Direction star's son, Bear, who is 9, has inherited $29 million from the singer's estate. Now, while some of the money will be able to be used now, the majority of it will be held in a trust until Bear turns 18 years old.
1: Wait.
0: What?
1: His son's name is Bear?
0: Yeah.
1: Like B-E-A-R?
0: Like B-E-A-R.
1: Oh, wow. I hope his son doesn't turn out too hairy.
0: Like Baby Bear. It's a cute name. All right, that's it for entertainment news.
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0: Born today in 1987, he is now officially the highest scorer in the World Cup at 18 goals, and the competition still has 3.5 weeks to go. Lionel Andres Leo Messi turns 39 today. It is the 24th of June.
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5: These are your news headlines. I'm Shilpa Shates. Singapore's core inflation held steady at 1.4% in May, unchanged from April. Overall inflation was also flat at 1.8%. Private transport inflation rose to 8.6%, while food inflation edged up to 1.8%. Authorities warn higher energy costs are expected to push up production and transport costs over time, with electricity tariffs set to rise from July. The Monetary Authority of Singapore and the Trade and Industry Ministry have maintained Singapore's full-year inflation forecast at 1.5 to 2.5%. The number of littering fines issued for the first 3 months of the year fell over 16% year-on-year to 3,000. NEA says it carried out 66 blitzes at littering hotspots and issued more than 150 corrective work orders. Separately, the average number of rat burrows dropped to about 2,900 in the first 4 months of the year, from 4,900 in 2025. Most were found in public housing estates. Around 260 enforcement actions were taken over rat-related lapses. NEA says it will continue working with stakeholders to keep Singapore clean. The van driver who was earlier sought by police over a hit-and-run accident on the CTE on Sunday has been found and arrested. Police say the incident involving a van and a car happened in the early hours on the expressway towards the AYE. Social media footage allegedly of the incident shows a black van driving against traffic before hitting a car. The van driver left the scene before officers arrived. No injuries were reported. The 30-year-old is being investigated for dangerous driving. Malaysia's Committee of Vice Chancellors and Rectors of Public Universities has rejected allegations of seat selling in education institutions. The committee was responding to a politician's claims that public universities were accepting money for course placements. It says admissions are based on merit, academic requirements, and program capacity, not financial payments. It also denies claims that so-called open channels are a backdoor into universities, saying all pathways are legitimate and regulated and do not reduce subsidized intake quotas. Officials say nearly 80% of undergraduates come from low-income families with access to financial aid. And at the FIFA World Cup, England were held to a frustrating goalless draw by Ghana in their second Group L match. England dominated possession but managed just three shots on target as they struggled to break down Ghana's stubborn defence. Their best chance came in at the 87th minute when Nico O'Reilly's header crashed off the crossbar and Harry Kane fired the rebound over from close range. Despite dropping points, the Three Lions remained top of Group L, level with Ghana on 4 points.
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Good morning, and just like that, you're waking up in the middle of the week. And here's a reminder that bad chapters can still create great stories. Wrong paths can still lead to the right places. And failed dreams can still create successful people. Sometimes it takes losing a version of yourself to find yourself again. And always remember, KISS loves you. XOXO.

0: scary but true.
1: Ooh.
2: All right, you've heard of the saying fake it till you make it,
1: yeah,
2: right? Man, it is scary the extent to how far people will go to fake something just so they'll get what they want.
1: Okay.
2: Okay, so one story. I've got two for you today. Mm. One guy in Florida, at a restaurant. You've heard of Red Lobster?
1: No.
2: It's a place where you go and get seafood.
1: And lobster, I expect.
2: Yes. He faked having a seizure just so he could avoid paying his bill.
1: Oh my god.
2: $94, lah, okay? Still want to fake it, right?
1: Yeah, because he didn't want to pay the tip.
2: Yeah, but here's the worst thing, okay? His stunt completely unraveled because as he was being carted out or stretchered out, he actually sat up to ask them to box up his leftovers.
1: No, idiot!
2: Right?
1: What?
2: Yes.
1: Oh.
2: And then they were like, wait a minute, you just had a seizure.
1: Oh my god.
2: And you want us to tap out? Yeah.
1: And they went to the length of calling an ambulance and he had to be stretchered out just to get past paying that bill.
2: Exactly, oh, right? God. And there is another story. This one, I warn you, is a bit worse, okay? So, a few years ago, there was a man who faked having a disability.
1: Okay, we were talking about this yesterday.
2: Yes, yes.
1: Yeah.
2: So he faked having a disability, okay, just so he could trick some females into bathing him, to taking care of him.
1: Oh my god!
2: Right? And one of the caregivers, after a while, this went on for a while, okay, he faked having a disability, started getting suspicious. And when they investigated, they found out there was absolutely nothing wrong with him.
1: What a sicko.
2: And he admitted he just was looking for a little
1: nice
2: attention.
1: Warm bath? Oh my gosh.
2: There you go. Careful, huh? Jeng, jeng, jeng. Scary but true.
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4: It's your boy, Sean Rihu, the food owl, with what you didn't know about satay. See, in Singapore, we usually dip our satay in peanut gravy on the side. But in Indonesia, it's all about the lather. The skewers are drenched in a rich, savory sauce right before they hit your plate and topped with a generous sprinkle of crispy fried shallots. No dipping required. So that's your food for thought on Kiss 92. I'll catch up with you tonight at 8.
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0: Has it started raining where you are yet? If not, could hit you pretty soon, okay? Thunderstorms! That's right, earlier it was just drizzling. Now the Met Service is predicting thunderstorms this morning. And once that subsides, cloudy weather awaits. Temperatures right now, 26 degrees.
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7: It's all about the 24th of June. The year is 1901. The place, Paris, France. An unknown 18-year-old Spanish painter named Pablo Picasso opens his very first major art exhibition. And then we come home. On this day in 1948, Singapore officially entered a critical state of emergency following a wave of violent insurgencies by the Communist Party of Malaya. It was a foundational moment that permanently reshaped our nation's security and laws. And finally in sports, today in 1995, South Africa defeated New Zealand in an epic Rugby World Cup final, leading to an unforgettable iconic moment when Nelson Mandela stepped onto the pitch to present the trophy. And that's your 24th of June, just a few things which happened today, but not today.
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3: These are your news headlines. I'm Shilpa Sheth. The number of migrant workers claiming they are owed unpaid wages by air conditioning firms KPA Engineering and SK Industries has climbed to around 400. More workers have now come forward with complaints over unpaid salaries and housing arrangements, a day after more than 300 sought help from the Ministry of Manpower. The Migrant Workers Centre says it has been providing meals, transport and other assistance, while MOM and the Tripartite Alliance for Dispute Management investigate the claims. Workers have also been allowed to seek new jobs while the case is being resolved. Singapore's civil servants will receive a 0.45-month mid-year bonus, slightly higher than last year's 0.4-month payout. The Public Service Division says lower-wage officers will also get a one-off payment of up to $400, unchanged from a year ago. It says the payouts take into account Singapore's first-quarter economic performance, while noting that downside risks to the outlook remain significant. The government and unions will decide on year-end bonus payments later this year. Singapore stocks ended little changed on Tuesday, even as regional markets slipped on a sell-off in tech shares. The STI closed at 5,205, up 1.73 points. Among banks, UOB gained 1% to $39.84. OCBC rose 0.3% to $25.07, while DBS was unchanged at $66.29. Mapletree Pan Asia Commercial Trust was among the top gainers, rising 2.4% to $1.29, while Yang Tze Jiang Shipbuilding was the biggest blue chip loser, shedding 3.3% to drop to $3.55. Across the broader market, losers outnumbered gainers 435 to 193, with $2.1 billion in securities traded. U.S. President Donald Trump has insisted that Iran have fully and completely agreed to allow nuclear inspections long into the future, despite denials from Tehran. In a social media post, Mr. Trump said the inspections would ensure what he called nuclear honesty. Earlier, Iran said it has not begun discussions on its nuclear program or agreed to allow international inspectors back into the country. But Mr. Trump added there would not have been further negotiations if Iran had not agreed to nuclear inspections. Sri Lanka is deploying its military to help contain a surge in dengue fever as hospitals come under pressure from more than 1,000 new admissions a day. Army, Navy and Air Force personnel will join a special unit to identify and destroy mosquito breeding sites and help enforce anti-breeding laws. Officials say monsoon rains and stagnant water have created ideal conditions for the spread of the disease. Nearly 50,000 dengue cases have been reported so far this year, with 29 deaths.
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3: England missed the chance to book their place in the World Cup knockout stage after being held to a goalless draw by Ghana in Boston. Thomas Tuchel's side dominated possession but struggled to break down a disciplined Ghana defense, managing just three shots on target. Bukayo Saka forced a fine save after coming off the bench, while Nico O'Reilly hit the crossbar late on as England pushed for a winner. The draw leaves the Three Lions top of Group L on 4 points, with qualification now resting on their final group match against Panama. In the earlier game, Cristiano Ronaldo made World Cup history as Portugal thrashed Uzbekistan 5-0 at Houston Stadium. The 41-year-old became the first player to score in 6 different World Cups when he opened the scoring early in the game before adding a second in the 39th minute. The brace also made Ronaldo the second oldest goal scorer in World Cup history behind Cameroon's Roger Miller. Nuno Mendes, Rafael Leão and an own goal completed the scoring as Portugal bounced back from their opening draw to move top of Group K. Off the pitch, France coach Didier Deschamps will miss his side's final World Cup group match after the death of his mother. Assistant coach Guy Stéphane will take charge of Friday's game against Norway, while Deschamps returns to France for the funeral. France have already secured a place in the knockout stages after wins over Senegal and Iraq. And finally, in tennis, top seed Jasmine Paolini's Wimbledon preparations have suffered a setback after a first-round exit at the Eastbourne Championships. Last year's Wimbledon runner-up was beaten 6-4, 6-3 by Germany's Tatiana Maria, who used her trademark slice game to great effect. Meanwhile, in the men's draw, British qualifier Giles Hussey upset French Open semi-finalist Matteo Arnaldi to reach the second round. And that's your sports update. I'm Shilpa Shades.
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1: 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Can I get up?
4: Good morning and happy Wednesday. All right, coming up, we've got a great prize for you to win. But first, let me tell you about our special guest coming into the studio at 8.05 a.m. with Tim and I. It's Minister Masagos Zulkifli.
5: Yeah, something big happening in the Tampines area tomorrow. We'll give you more details in just a little bit. But speaking of details, let's give you an update over in World Cup action. The match between Croatia and Panama. I can't say Panama. Panama. Into its 6th minute, the score is still goalless. I apologize if I'm not looking at you, Angel. It's just that every time I turn away from the screen, that's when a goal gets scored.
4: Okay, turn away, Tim, because we want to see goals. All right, right now, it's time to do this.
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6: For Tim's
7: Bingo.
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7: Bingo.
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5: All right, so if you want to win, then you got to play Breakfast Bingo. 5 words, each starting with the letters B-I-N-G-O. 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
1: Your word of the day today is a fantastic one. 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
0: Bingo.
3: Online this morning, we got Chloe, and Chloe is calling from somewhere in Yishun. Still at home? Are you heading out soon, Chloe?
4: Yeah, I have class later.
3: Oh.
5: I want to find out, Chloe, is it raining where you are?
4: No, but there seems to be thunder.
5: Okay.
4: So I think soon. Yeah, pretty soon.
5: Take that brolly with you.
3: Okay, and where there is thunder, there is lightning. And just like lightning, she's going to speed through successfully through our breakfast bingo. Are you ready?
4: Yes, I am.
3: Okay, your time starts now. B, strips of cured pork, usually eaten for breakfast.
4: Bacon.
3: I, something you use to smooth out your clothes.
4: Iron board.
3: N, first man on the moon.
4: Neil Armstrong.
3: So good you are. 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
4: Oxford.
5: Well done, Chloe! If only all our contestants could be as smooth as you. Congratulations. We hope you love your matcha, because that matcha gift set worth $150 from Naoki Matcha is on its way to you.
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5: If you're around the area of the Jalan Ahmad Ibrahim pedestrian crossing, if you know where that is, please cross with caution because those traffic lights are not working. 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
9: These are your news headlines. I'm Shilpa Shates. The number of migrant workers claiming they are owed unpaid wages by air conditioning firms KPA Engineering and SK Industries has climbed to around 400. More workers have now come forward with complaints over unpaid salaries and housing arrangements, a day after more than 300 sought help from the Ministry of Manpower. The Migrant Workers Centre says it has been providing meals, transport and other assistance, while MOM and the Tripartite Alliance for Dispute Management investigate the claims. Workers have also been allowed to seek new jobs while the case is being resolved. Singapore's civil servants will receive a 0.45-month mid-year bonus, slightly higher than last year's 0.4-month payout. The Public Service Division says lower-wage officers will also get a one-off payment of up to $400, unchanged from a year ago. It says the payouts take into account Singapore's first-quarter economic performance, while noting that downside risks to the outlook remain significant. The government and unions will decide on year-end bonus payments later this year. Singapore stocks ended little changed on Tuesday, even as regional markets slipped on a sell-off in tech shares. The STI closed at 5,205, up 1.73 points. Among banks, UOB gained 1% to $39.84. OCBC rose 0.3% to $25.07, while DBS was unchanged at $66.29. Mapletree Pan Asia Commercial Trust was among the top gainers, rising 2.4% to $1.29, while Yangtze Jiang Shipbuilding was the biggest blue chip loser, shedding 3.3% to drop to $3.55. Across the broader market, losers outnumbered gainers 435 to 193, with $2.1 billion in securities traded. U.S. President Donald Trump has insisted that Iran have fully and completely agreed to allow nuclear inspections long into the future, despite denials from Tehran. In a social media post, Mr. Trump said the inspections would ensure what he called nuclear honesty. Earlier, Iran said it has not begun discussions on its nuclear program or agreed to allow international inspectors back into the country. But Mr. Trump added there would not have been further negotiations if Iran had not agreed to nuclear inspections. Sri Lanka is deploying its military to help contain a surge in dengue fever as hospitals come under pressure from more than 1,000 new admissions a day. Army, Navy and Air Force personnel will join a special unit to identify and destroy mosquito breeding sites and help enforce anti-breeding laws. Officials say monsoon rains and stagnant water have created ideal conditions for the spread of the disease. Nearly 50,000 dengue cases have been reported so far this year, with 29 deaths.
8: Those were your news headlines from the Straits Times. 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

0: Angels Wellness Wednesday.
1: All right, so I have a fun little story. Let's step back in time to before the World Cup, which wasn't too long ago,
2: yes.
1: Right? What if I told you you could sit around all day, watch the entire World Cup, and earn $50,000?
2: You're telling me now, when we're halfway through the World Cup, should have told us this like before.
1: Well, if I had known, I would have put my hands up as well. Now, what I just mentioned is an actual job.
2: Oh.
1: And the role is official World Cup watcher. And a Liverpool fan.

0: One from Florida and an influencer from Philly are the two lucky fans who have landed what many would have called the perfect gig. If it sounds too good to be true, it is, but there are still many who would say yes.
1: Yeah. Okay?
0: The catch? Watch all 104 World Cup matches from a glass viewing cube in the middle of Times Square. Now, their job isn't just to watch, but to share reactions and bring the excitement of the tournament to the fans that are passing by and to everyone that is going through Times Square. And we know what kind of thoroughfare that is,
1: yes.
0: Right? Now, I went to look at the IG pages of these two guys, and it looks like they're not entirely confined to the box, which is good. Content shows them interacting with tourists and anyone walking by. They even did the big Norwegian row with all these Norwegian tourists. There are swanky hotels nearby for them to use when they need to. And Tim, I know you're wondering about what people might eat in a glass box over all 104 World Cup matches, right? Well, these guys are fed the cuisine of whatever participating country is playing.
1: Nice.
0: So for the match right now, Panama versus Croatia, they may be served up from Panama something called sancocho, which is a thick and comforting stew made primarily with free-range chicken, root vegetables, and fresh herbs served up with rice. And from Croatia, something called pasticada, which is a rich beef stew. But Tim, it's not about the food.
1: Yep, yep.
0: It's about whether you, if offered, would take up that job.
1: I gotta say, I think most Singaporeans would handle this job beautifully. You know, watching the World Cup in a little box. I mean, that's what they're doing already. Have you seen the size of our BTOs?
0: This is true. Story is up on our Facebook page. It's Kiss92FM.
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1: It is thunderstorming, says the Met Service, in many areas of the island right now. If you have yet to experience rain where you are, please don't laugh too soon. It could hit you at some point in this hour, okay? Temperatures right now, 26 degrees.
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0: Lots of heavy traffic everywhere. 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
0: It's time for Tim's Impossible Question.
2: Wow, so far, I feel like this week it's been all about the women.
3: Oh,
2: got one
3: thank
2: more
3: you.
2: Statistic, okay? And once again, I mean, yes, I do my research, I get my facts, but I will need the ladies here in the KISS studio to verify. So we got Angel and we have Shalini as well. 3 out of 10 married women admit hating this. 3 out of 10 married women admit to hating this. Let's start with Shalini.
3: Shalini,
4: I'm not married.
3: Mm. Think of your mom.
4: Then we can go on forever.
3: Yeah, think like mom.
2: Think like mom. 3 out of 10 married women admit hating this.
4: Doing house chores.
2: Doing house chores. That's a good one. No, that's not what we got. Angel.
3: 3 out of 5.
2: 3 out of 10.
3: 3 out of 10. So 30%. Okay, so not that much. They hate their partner snoring.
2: Oh, that's a good one.
3: Yeah.
2: No, incorrect. Come on, we'll give you guys another round. Shalini.
4: Planning meals.
2: Planning meals. Is this how your mom feels about all these things? Is that where you're getting your...
4: Maybe.
2: All right, Angel, one more time.
3: The TV watching habits of their husbands.
2: No. I'm actually surprised. This wasn't the first answer out of your lips. 3 out of 10 married women, it's a bit cliche, admit hating their mother-in-law.
3: Oh, no, you see, because I don't, so I can't relate.
2: Yep, okay. And one day... One day soon, we will be able to ask Shalini whether she hates her mother-in-law.
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